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2: Here's your Tri-Cities weather forecast. Mainly cloudy skies expected tonight with a chance of thunderstorms. Lows of a low around 59. Northeasterly winds 5 to 10 miles per hour. Mainly cloudy skies expected again tomorrow. Slight chance of thunderstorms. High temperatures reach up to 71. Cloudy skies expected tomorrow night. Thunderstorms likely. Lows of a low around 57. From the Weatherology Weather Center, I'm staff meteorologist Laura Lockwood. Right now, it's 85 degrees.
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0: Welcome. Murphy in the Mornings with Tim.
1: Dennis, how old would you be in 50 years?
2: That would be 109.
1: There you go, buddy. You're hanging in there. Hang on for it. It'll be fun.
3: I don't know. Do you think with all the technology, people will start living longer?
1: Yes, but I don't think it's going to start with our generation.
3: No, you don't?
1: No, okay. I'm already half gone. I mean, think about it. You're trying to repair something that's already been built for 50 years. That's like trying to buy a Land Rover that's, you know, 50 years old, and you're thinking, oh, this will be great when it starts hovering. What?
2: You know, speaking of all this, you guys were talking about the 50-year-old Twinkie the other day.
1: Yeah.
2: I eat a lot of Twinkies, so I'm never going to die.
3: There you go. You're just...
1: You do? Do you have Twinkies in the house right now?
2: I have two Twinkies in my pocket right now.
1: In your pocket?
3: That's Breakfast of Champions right there.
2: You got it. Bottle of Mountain Dew and two Twinkies. That's my breakfast.
3: Really, Dennis?
1: Wow. You're living the dream, man. God, I wish I was in college again.
2: People are afraid of.
1: Good Lord, Twinkies and Mountain Dew.
3: I don't know that I would have guessed you had such a sweet tooth. Is it always Twinkies, or do you mix it up with snowballs?
2: No, it's not always Twinkies.
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2: Here's your Tri-Cities weather forecast. Mainly cloudy skies expected tonight with a chance of thunderstorms. Lows of a low around 59. Northeasterly winds 5 to 10 miles per hour. Mainly cloudy skies expected again tomorrow. Slight chance of thunderstorms. High temperatures reach up to 71. Cloudy skies expected tomorrow night. Thunderstorms likely. Lows of a low around 57. From the Weatherology Weather Center, I'm staff meteorologist Laura Lockwood. Right now, it's 85 degrees.
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3: Here's your Tri-Cities weather forecast. Mainly cloudy skies expected tonight with a chance of thunderstorms. Lows dip down to about 60. Northeasterly winds 8 to 15 miles per hour. Mainly cloudy skies expected again tomorrow. Slight chance of thunderstorms. Daytime highs approaching 71. Storms likely tomorrow night. Lows level off around 57. Overcast skies. From the Weatherology Weather Center, I'm staff meteorologist Laura Lockwood. Right now, 82.
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0: finish this Shakespeare quote. To be or not to be, blank.
1: That is the question.
0: What is the term for a word that has the opposite meaning of another word?
1: Pass.
0: What is Nebraska's state flower?
1: Marigold.
0: Name two
1: Goldenrod.
0: Of the...
1: Goldenrod.
0: Name,
1: sorry.
0: Name two of the four Golden Girls.
1: Blanche and Rose.
0: What iconic band sang Another Brick in the Wall in 1980?
1: Pink Floyd.
0: What is 60 minus 24?
1: 60 minus 24. 36.
0: What is the largest species of bear?
1: Black bear.
0: True or false? India is the most populated country in the world.
1: True.
0: What type of pasta is shaped like little grains of rice?
1: Pass.
0: What is the maximum number of tiles a player can hold in Scrabble?
1: Seven.
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4: Hey, it's Dave Greek with News Channel Nebraska. Coming up tonight on NCN, troopers in central Nebraska taking a reported $50 million worth of drugs off the streets. Colonel Brian Waugh tells us how those situations unfolded tonight on NCN.
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8: Here's your Tri-Cities weather forecast. Mainly cloudy skies expected tonight with a chance of thunderstorms. Lows dip down to about 60. Northeasterly winds 8 to 15 miles per hour. Mainly cloudy skies expected again tomorrow. Slight chance of thunderstorms. Daytime highs approaching 71. Storms likely tomorrow night. Lows level off around 57. Overcast skies. From the Weatherology Weather Center, I'm staff meteorologist Laura Lockwood. Right now, 82.
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1: Hey guys, my name is Frank, and I just wanted to compliment you on your station. 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
2: Here's your Tri-Cities weather forecast. Mainly cloudy skies expected tonight with a chance of thunderstorms. Lows dip down to about 60. Northeasterly winds 8 to 15 miles per hour. Mainly cloudy skies expected again tomorrow. Slight chance of thunderstorms. Daytime highs approaching 71. Storms likely tomorrow night. Lows level off around 57. Overcast skies. From the Weatherology Weather Center, I'm staff meteorologist Laura Lockwood. Right now, 80.
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1: 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Good morning. Working our way through this 8 o'clock hour. That is your Tri-City Triple Play. Three songs loosely connected, one common theme. Doug in studio right now. So we were talking about earlier with the great debate, wanting to find out, did you have an answer?
2: What is the great debate?
1: I'm sorry. If I had a dollar every time someone blank, I'd be very rich.
2: See, the obvious answer is someone from Ford County cut me off, but that's too obvious.
1: Hang on one second. We had one call.
3: I'd be rich if every time Doug Duda complained about Ford County drivers.
2: Boom!
1: Yeah, summed it up perfectly there,
2: off
1: didn't he?
2: Off the wall in right center at a stand-up triple.
1: So take that.
2: Yeah, well, you know.
1: He's got a point.
2: Trying to help.
1: I appreciate it. Thank you so much.
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2: Here's your Tri-Cities weather forecast. Mainly cloudy skies expected tonight with a chance of thunderstorms. Lows dip down to about 60. Northeasterly winds 8 to 15 miles per hour. Mainly cloudy skies expected again tomorrow. Slight chance of thunderstorms. Daytime highs approaching 71. Storms likely tomorrow night. Lows level off around 57. Overcast skies. From the Weatherology Weather Center, I'm staff meteorologist Laura Lockwood. Right now, 80.
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2: Here's your Tri-Cities weather forecast. Mainly cloudy skies expected tonight with a chance of thunderstorms. Lows dip down to about 60. Northeasterly winds 8 to 15 miles per hour. Mainly cloudy skies expected again tomorrow. Slight chance of thunderstorms. Daytime highs approaching 71. Storms likely tomorrow night. Lows level off around 57. Overcast skies. From the Weatherology Weather Center, I'm staff meteorologist Laura Lockwood. Right now, 80.
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0: Welcome. Murphy in the Mornings with Tim.
1: They say that if you're at a concert and it sucks, do you still clap at the end? I feel like there's peer pressure you have to.
2: Yeah. I don't know. I guess I don't know that I've ever been to a concert that I felt like was just terrible.
1: Well, a new poll found that many of us, because it's polite and expected, we will do so. 60% of Americans will clap no matter what. 31% said no, of course not. You have to earn that applause.
2: Yeah.
1: Okay, here's where I think it's ridiculous that people clap. At the end of a movie. Why are you clapping?
2: Nobody's there.
1: No one's appreciating it.
2: Who made the movie? Yeah.
1: Yes. And I'm sorry, but it strikes me as odd. I kind of understand it, but the end of a flight.
2: When you land.
1: When you land, you're like, oh, yeah. Excellent job. He's doing his job. Why are you clapping at that?
2: Do you feel like those sometimes if it's like there's a lot of turbulence or
1: yes,
2: this and that, and they're like,
1: I have been
2: okay,
1: in that
2: this
1: situation.
2: Is going to be a rough landing.
1: Yes.
2: We're gonna do it anyway.
1: Yes.
2: That I feel like you're like, good job.
1: If you let me know that something is happening that I should be a little concerned about, if you come on and say, we're going to be lucky if we ever survive this, just to be honest with you.
2: Yeah, thanks.
1: Full honesty and disclosure here, it's only my third attempt, but I think we're going to make
2: panic.
1: It. All right, so hang on. Here we go. Oh, my God. And he forgot to turn off the thing.
2: Yeah.
1: Holy. Oh, this sounds good.
2: Captain, and then we can hear you.
1: When you get on the ground, then, okay, that's fine. When you're flying and landing normally, why are they clapping?
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1: You guys are changing the face of radio by what you're doing. I want to thank you for that. I can now turn my radio on in my home. 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
2: Here's your Tri-Cities weather forecast. Mainly cloudy skies expected tonight with a chance of thunderstorms. Lows dip down to about 60. Northeasterly winds 8 to 15 miles per hour. Mainly cloudy skies expected again tomorrow. Slight chance of thunderstorms. Daytime highs approaching 71. Storms likely tomorrow night. Lows level off around 57. Overcast skies. From the Weatherology Weather Center, I'm staff meteorologist Laura Lockwood. Right now, 80.
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2: Here's your Tri-Cities weather forecast. Mainly cloudy skies expected tonight with a chance of thunderstorms. Lows dip down to about 60. Northeasterly winds 8 to 15 miles per hour. Mainly cloudy skies expected again tomorrow. Slight chance of thunderstorms. Daytime highs approaching 71. Storms likely tomorrow night. Lows level off around 57. Overcast skies. From the Weatherology Weather Center, I'm staff meteorologist Laura Lockwood. Right now, 77.
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0: Welcome. Murphy in the Mornings with Tim.
1: My random fact today is that the first script for E.T. was actually a horror movie. which doesn't seem all that surprising to me because it's just kind of got that creepy feeling anyway. So Steven Spielberg decided he liked it better as a family movie. So became E.T. And the horror script was rewritten to become Poltergeist.
2: Yes.
1: It actually, the movie, the alien movie for E.T. was going to be called Night Skies.
2: You know, actually, I knew this, and I'm very serious about this, is that, I mean, the original thought what E.T. would look like was actually scary. It was going to be, and so
1: I think it still is a little bit.
2: No, he looks like a canned ham.
1: I think he is a little bit scary.
2: His
1: honestly.
2: Head looks like a canned ham to me. That's all I am like going. Is that spiral slice? If E.T. was honey baked, he would be 100% welcome in my house.
1: That actually makes me feel a little bit less scared of him.
2: Yeah. Spiral slice. He looks like a ham. I'm just
1: saying. But no, I did like as a kid. I was like, nope.
2: Oh, really?
1: Yeah.
2: I had an E.T. doll when I was a kid.
1: Oh, you did?
2: I did. And I would carry that thing around, and he had a light-up finger.
1: Yeah.
2: And his heart would glow red.
1: Right.
2: My grandma made clothes for it.
1: Oh, really?
2: I wish I was
1: like
2: kidding.
1: Like when he comes out of the closet with all the clothes on. Yeah.
2: Yeah. I wish I was kidding.
1: Wow, your grandma made the... I mean, that was her
2: she
1: version
2: crocheted.
1: Of, like, doll clothes.
2: Yeah, she crocheted clothes for it.
1: I love that.
2: It had a little hat.
1: Where is all this stuff?
2: Oh, Lord. My family, they don't keep anything like that.
1: No? They don't keep it? No. Oh, my gosh. I would love to see it.
2: I think about it now, and I wish, you know, kind of that we did. But and more I think about it.
1: Do you have pictures of this?
2: Yeah, I probably do.
1: Oh, I'd love to see them.
2: I wonder if my sister remembers that E.T. doll.
1: Oh, yeah. Maybe double call.
2: She might remember it. Good morning, The Vibe.
3: Good morning.
2: Hi.
3: No, I do not remember that doll.
2: Oh, you don't?
1: We were wondering if you were going to call.
2: Yeah.
3: The only one I remember, it was the, where you had to spell a word right, and I've got that picture of the two of us sitting in that big puffy chair.
2: Oh, a speak and spell.
3: Speak and spell, that's what it was.
2: Yes. Yes, the original iPad.
3: I remember we used to play with that a lot.
2: Yes. That helped me all the way through Ball State. I don't know if you knew that or not. I utilize that thing a lot. An awful lot. Whatever happened to all that stuff? I probably just got tired of packing all of it and just said, I finally graduated from Ball State. I don't need this anymore. So
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2: Here's your Tri-Cities weather forecast. Mainly cloudy skies expected tonight with a chance of thunderstorms. Lows dip down to about 60. Northeasterly winds 8 to 15 miles per hour. Mainly cloudy skies expected again tomorrow. Slight chance of thunderstorms. Daytime highs approaching 71. Storms likely tomorrow night. Lows level off around 57. Overcast skies. From the Weatherology Weather Center, I'm staff meteorologist Laura Lockwood. Right now, 77.
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0: I don't believe it. 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
1: Well, we're big rock singers. 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
0: That sounds like us.
1: We sing about beauty and we sing about truth. 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
4: Here's your Tri-Cities weather forecast. Chance for scattered thunderstorms overnight, otherwise mainly cloudy skies expected. Lows dip down to about 62. Northeasterly winds 8 to 15 miles per hour. Cloudy skies with a few peaks of sun Tuesday. Chance for scattered thunderstorms. Highs level off around 71. Thunderstorms likely Tuesday night. Lows level off around 57. Overcast. From the Weatherology Weather Center, I'm Staff Meteorologist Laura Lockwood. Currently 74.
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2: Here's your Tri-Cities weather forecast. Chance for scattered thunderstorms overnight, otherwise mainly cloudy skies expected. Lows dip down to about 62. Northeasterly winds 8 to 15 miles per hour. Cloudy skies with a few peaks of sun Tuesday. Chance for scattered thunderstorms. Highs level off around 71. Thunderstorms likely Tuesday night. Lows level off around 57. Overcast. From the Weatherology Weather Center, I'm staff meteorologist Laura Lockwood. Currently 74.
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4: Here's your Tri-Cities weather forecast. Chance for scattered thunderstorms overnight, otherwise mainly cloudy skies expected. Lows dip down to about 62. Northeasterly winds 8 to 15 miles per hour. Cloudy skies with a few peaks of sun Tuesday. Chance for scattered thunderstorms. Highs level off around 71. Thunderstorms likely Tuesday night. Lows level off around 57. Overcast. From the Weatherology Weather Center, I'm staff meteorologist Laura Lockwood. Right now, it's 73 degrees.
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2: Here's your Tri-Cities weather forecast. Chance for scattered thunderstorms overnight, otherwise mainly cloudy skies expected. Lows dip down to about 62. Northeasterly winds 8 to 15 miles per hour. Cloudy skies with a few peaks of sun Tuesday. Chance for scattered thunderstorms. Highs level off around 71. Thunderstorms likely Tuesday night. Lows level off around 57. Overcast. From the Weatherology Weather Center, I'm staff meteorologist Laura Lockwood. Right now, it's 73 degrees.
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4: Here's your Tri-Cities weather forecast. Mainly cloudy skies expected overnight with a chance of thunderstorms. Lows dip down to about 62, winds out of the northeast, 10 to 15 miles per hour. Overcast Tuesday, chance of rain showers, daytime highs approaching 66. Slight chance for storms Tuesday night, lows dip down to about 56, overcast skies. From the Weatherology Weather Center, I'm Staff Meteorologist Laura Lockwood. Currently, it's 71 degrees.
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0: on the call and let you know I love this format. 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
2: Here's your Tri-Cities weather forecast. Mainly cloudy skies expected overnight with a chance of thunderstorms. Most dip down to about 62, winds out of the northeast, 10 to 15 miles per hour. Overcast Tuesday, chance of rain showers, daytime highs approaching 66. Slight chance for storms Tuesday night, most dip down to about 56, overcast skies. From the Weatherology Weather Center, I'm Staff Meteorologist Laura Lockwood. Currently, it's 71 degrees.
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5: Here's your Tri-Cities weather forecast. Mainly cloudy skies expected overnight with a chance of thunderstorms. Lows dip down to about 62, winds out of the northeast, 10 to 15 miles per hour. Overcast Tuesday, chance of rain showers, daytime highs approaching 66. Slight chance for storms Tuesday night, lows dip down to about 56, overcast skies. From the Weatherology Weather Center, I'm staff meteorologist Laura Lockwood. Currently 69.
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2: Here's your Tri-Cities weather forecast. Mainly cloudy skies expected overnight with a chance of thunderstorms. Lows dip down to about 62, winds out of the northeast, 10 to 15 miles per hour. Overcast Tuesday, chance of rain showers, daytime highs approaching 66. Slight chance for storms Tuesday night, lows dip down to about 56, overcast skies. From the Weatherology Weather Center, I'm staff meteorologist Laura Lockwood. Currently 69.
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4: Here's your Tri-Cities weather forecast. Chance of rain showers today, otherwise cloudy skies expected. Highs level off around 68. Winds out of the northeast, 10 to 20 miles per hour. Slight chance of thunderstorms tonight, lows dip down to about 56. Cloudy skies expected. Chance of rain showers tomorrow, 73. Cloudy skies expected. From the Weatherology Weather Center, I'm meteorologist Jennifer Wojcicki. Currently 66.
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2: Here's your Tri-Cities weather forecast. Chance of rain showers today, otherwise cloudy skies expected. Highs level off around 68. Winds out of the northeast 10 to 20 miles per hour. Slight chance of thunderstorms tonight. Lows dip down to about 56. Cloudy skies expected. Chance of rain showers tomorrow, 73. Cloudy skies expected. From the Weatherology Weather Center, I'm meteorologist Jennifer Wojcicki. Currently 66.
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6: Here's your Tri-Cities weather forecast. Cloudy skies today with a chance for showers. Highs level off around 66. Northeast winds 10 to 20 miles per hour. Cloudy skies tonight, slight chance for storms. Lows dip down to about 56. Cloudy skies expected tomorrow, chance for showers. High temperatures reach up to 73. From the Weatherology Weather Center, I'm meteorologist Jennifer Wojcicki. Right now, 64.
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1: Hey guys, my name is Frank, and I just wanted to compliment you on your station. 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
2: Here's your Tri-Cities weather forecast. Cloudy skies today with a chance for showers. Highs level off around 66. Northeast winds 10 to 20 miles per hour. Cloudy skies tonight, slight chance for storms. Lows dip down to about 56. Cloudy skies expected tomorrow, chance for showers. High temperatures reach up to 73. From the Weatherology Weather Center, I'm meteorologist Jennifer Wojcicki. Right now, 64.
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5: And good morning, good morning, good morning, good morning. Welcome to this Tuesday, September 15th, 2026 edition. Murphy in the Morning Show with Tim. That's Tim.
6: Good morning. Happy Tuesday.
5: Happy birthday plus a day.
6: Yes, thank you. Thank you for making my birthday so special. You, Murphy, and everybody else who sent messages and commented on stuff. So sweet.
5: And I thought it was very nice. The entire group of Crane River Theater performers, they did a special show just for you yesterday.
6: Yes, they did.
5: Right at 10 o'clock.
6: Oh, we had fun, didn't we?
5: It was really an amazing show.
6: Yes, we were
5: very fortunate to go see. They're doing some student-run performances for Come From Afar at the Merriman, which, I got to be honest, going into it, I wasn't really sure how they're going to pull this off. But, man, it was really, really good.
6: Really good.
5: Should have
6: Come
5: no
6: From
5: doubt.
6: Away.
5: What did I say?
6: Come From Afar. I was like, that's close, but...
5: That's a Tom Cruise movie, isn't it?
6: No, it was a fantastic show, and it was packed with students.
5: Yes, it was.
6: And, of
5: All
6: course...
5: All the way from Valentine.
6: They did another fantastic performance.
5: Yep.
6: We're
5: no
6: not
5: doubt.
6: Surprised at all. It no was doubt. Fantastic.
5: Steve and the entire crew, bravo. Excellent
6: yeah,
5: job.
6: Yeah, and Corey even being in the show.
5: Yep.
6: Wonderful.

0: Good morning, Gina. Thanks so much for joining us. Some showers across the listening area. Nice little rumble of thunder this morning, too.
1: Oh, yeah. I heard it as well.
0: Oh, I love that. So just be aware that is happening across the Tri-Cities. Right now, it's time to learn a little bit. We'll do it with random facts.
1: Yes, random facts. These get thrown into $1,000 a minute, almost as if we're giving you one of the answers. Enjoy.
0: You're welcome.
1: Head to our website. Get yourself signed up to play for the first time, for the 10th time, for the 50th time. We'd
0: there
1: love
0: some
1: to have
0: of them
1: you.
0: Up there, yeah.
1: We're some people are getting pretty close
0: pretty
1: to
0: close.
1: 50. We love it. We love it. Today's random fact is the national flag with the most colors in it is Belize with 19 colors.
0: Oh.
1: It's a royal blue flag with the red stripes at the top and the bottom, and then a white disc in the center with kind of their coat of arms. It's also famously known as the only

0: Base trivia?
1: Flag-based trivia, and throw those into $1,000 minute. You know, there you go. Maybe there's a little hint for you there. Maybe
0: All right.
1: Do your flag research, and that can help you.
0: Look,
1: you
0: folks,
1: know,
0: what
1: we
0: she's
1: love
0: saying
1: giving
0: is,
1: away $1,000.
2: Yes.
1: But we also love just getting to play with you guys. If you don't win, not everybody can be a winner. You get Golden Ticket Cinema movie passes, and there's some good movies coming out.
0: Yes, there are. Fun yeah. incentives for you to yeah. play along with everything we do. And, of course, you can sign up for that on our website, 989thevibefm.com.
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4: From the News Channel Nebraska Newsroom, I'm Brendan Shanahan. Federal officials are championing new disaster assistance funds and a new approach to the Federal Emergency Management Agency. Homeland Security Secretary Mark Wayne Mullen hosted a roundtable with Nebraska Emergency Response Personnel and Senator Pete Ricketts yesterday. He highlighted his efforts to reduce FEMA staff size in an attempt and get the dollar closest to the recovery.
5: If we can get that dollar to local governments, allow them to spend, allow them to contract it, it'll go farther and be more efficient.
4: Yesterday, FEMA announced $33 million in post-disaster funding for projects in Iowa, Kansas, Missouri, and Nebraska. The Nebraska projects include nearly $9 million for projects in Bellevue and Washington County. Music will fill the air in central Nebraska this weekend during an annual parade featuring bands from across the region. More than 30 middle school and high school bands are joining the UNK Pride of the Plains Marching Band from Lincoln to Ord, Gehring, and the Tri-Cities. Schools will look to put on a show at the 67th UNK Band Day Parade. This event is considered a long-standing staple of the marching band campaign during the fall season, leading up to the big show next month in Grand Island for the Harvest of Harmony Parade and the field competition. The top three bands in each class will be awarded along with the outstanding drumline, color guard, and overall champion. The festivities run through downtown Kearney with a parade starting at 10 a.m. Saturday. You can find more of today's news online at newschannelnebraska.com. 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
7: Your Tri-Cities forecast.
1: Today, showers and thunderstorms before 10 a.m., then a chance of showers. Breezy with a high near 66. Tonight, a chance of showers and thunderstorms, mostly cloudy with low around 56. Tomorrow, a chance of showers mainly before 10 a.m., cloudy with a high near 73. Right now, it's 65.
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0: It's Tri-City's Greatest Hits, 98.9 The Vibe. Good morning. Thanks so much for joining us on this Tuesday morning. Flying by already. Maybe it's just me. I could be wrong. Right now, we set up the debate every single day and ask you the hard-hitting questions for your answers. What are we talking about today?
1: Yes, today's great debate, we're talking about music. What's a concert that far exceeded your expectations? You can comment up on Facebook or you can call or text us, 308-270-0989. A concert that far exceeded your expectations. Do you have something in mind?
0: Yep.
1: Do share.
0: I do. It will floor you. And I got to see this performer. And when I tell you, you're going to be like, you went to that concert?
1: Okay.
0: Yes, I did. Back in high school for my graduation, my sister got me tickets to go to see Reba McEntire.
1: Oh, really? Yeah, yes. This does surprise me.
0: And
1: I don't picture you a big country music fan, let alone Reba McEntire.
0: I use her full name. Yeah, you do. I think she's one of those names where she has a last name, but nobody has to say anything more than Reba.
1: And no, it's true. She's like Oprah.
0: Yeah.
1: Oprah and
0: not
1: Reba.
0: A lot
1: yeah,
0: of
1: exactly.
0: Rebas out there.
1: Exactly.
0: But I will tell you that I don't know what it was. I think you and we've talked about it, that there was a point in my life in the 90s where I liked the 90s country.
1: Okay, yeah. Yeah.
0: And so she was very much 90s country.
1: Yes, she was.
0: And so that's where that came into.
1: And so you went into it a little unsure or?
0: Oh, well, no, I was very excited about it. I was very excited about it. And what was so nice about the whole thing is that my sister and I, we went and we had a third ticket. And so girl I was dating at the time. So
1: it was
0: really kind of nice.
1: A fun date.
0: Yeah.
1: Okay. And the concert itself exceeded your expectations, or was it because you had the third ticket and got to bring your girlfriend?
0: No. It was because the show was absolutely amazing.
1: Oh, wonderful.
0: When she comes out and she does her, her key song, it's like when Dolly would come out and do Jolene.
1: Yeah.
0: You know that that's going to be the epic performance of the show.
1: Yeah. Lights and and everything.
0: Yes. Mm-hmm. When Reba comes out and does Fancy, it's going to blow your mind.
1: Yeah. Oh, that's cool.
0: Yes, it was. And
1: that's
0: I still
1: really
0: remember
1: cool.
0: that. I still remember watching that and being like, wow.
1: Yeah.
0: Oh, my gosh.
1: That's so cool.
0: That is mine. Do you have anything that comes to mind?
1: I've been kind of going round and round because I'm like, A concert that far exceeded my expectations. I mean, I'm thinking I went to the Red Hot Chili Peppers when I was living in Colorado.
0: Yeah.
1: But I had no doubt they were going to put on a fantastic performance.
0: Sure.
1: And it was in the Pepsi Center. I mean, so it was huge in the crowd. So it was exactly what I expected. It was fantastic. Going to Red Rocks.
0: Yeah.
1: I think it wasn't so much the bands at Red Rocks. It was the location.
0: Oh, absolutely. The venue is 90%.
1: I feel like I can't say that either because it's so cool just to be there.
0: It is.
1: And the band could be meh and you're still going to have a great time. Yeah, you're still going to have a great time.
0: Yeah, I've seen many bands.
1: Because you're at Red Rocks.
0: Yep.
1: I think I have to go with, I went to George Strait when I was living in Colorado again and For a country music star, I didn't picture him dancing around the stage, high energy, like some people bring it.
0: Yeah.
1: But he could do very little and impress you. I mean, because he's just so awesome.
0: Okay.
1: The guitar, even just, the way he would pull out a bench to sit on. I mean, you're kind of like,
0: I got to tell you, I'm surprised at hearing that because when I think of George Strait, I think of somebody that's ironing their jeans.
1: Okay, yeah, maybe fair enough. Maybe I was thinking it was going to be a little dull, but it was not.
0: That's
1: yeah,
0: the
1: it
0: impression
1: was not.
0: I would get. Okay.
1: He was just very, very clean cut, starched outfit, but a fantastic show. I mean, and he just...
0: starched outfit.
1: He sounded fantastic.
0: Yeah.
1: And I've talked about it a couple times. Taylor Swift opened for him, and had no idea who she was yet.
0: Equally
1: she was,
0: as impressive.
1: Yeah, yeah. Ronnie Millsap opened for him as well. It was a great show, and it blew me away.
0: Yeah.
1: Yeah.
0: So we need to find out what everyone else's answer is. Do you have a show that you went to, but it absolutely blew your mind and your expectations were shocked? What is it that you saw? We'd love to hear about it. You can tell us in a couple of different ways. Do it on Facebook. You can text us or give us a call.
1: Yes, 308-270-0989.
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6: Your Tri-Cities forecast.
1: Today, showers and thunderstorms before 10 a.m., then a chance of showers, breezy with a high near 66. Tonight, a chance of showers and thunderstorms, mostly cloudy with low around 56. Tomorrow, a chance of showers, mainly before 10 a.m., cloudy with a high near 73. Right now, it's 65.
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1: You need to make sure you're calling The Vibe. 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

0: Well, well, well, good morning. If you're just now joining us, you've missed out on the last hour. I don't know what your excuse is. There is no excuse, really.
1: That's right.
0: I know it's one of those mornings where you hear some rumbling of thunder and you're like, oh, just, I don't want to get out of bed.
1: It just felt like fall, didn't it?
0: Yeah, very much so, yes.
1: The rain coming down.
0: Yes. Yep. And I love that when I get to wake up like that and then have to take a pug that will refuse to pee in the rain.
1: Right. Yes.
0: Thank you for that, Lulu. I appreciate it.
1: Yep.
0: We are talking about the great debate today, and it's reminiscing a little bit about, well, the last concert that you went to and you were just in awe of what happened. It might not have been an experience you thought was going to be fantastic, but it turned into one.
1: Yeah, yeah.
0: What was the unexpected surprise concert that you've been to? That's our great debate today. I will tell you, I've got another one as well.
1: Okay, let's hear it.
0: My first one was, surprisingly to you, Reba McEntire. That was a great, great
1: show.
0: And
1: John Michael Montgomery.
0: I did not remember that. My sister had to call in and tell us.
1: Sounds fantastic.
0: I could not remember who was the opener, but yeah. The other one was when, it was in 1995, when Fleetwood Mac came back to do the Clinton Inauguration Ball. When they started that tour, The Dance, I saw that concert three times.
1: Okay.
0: And I was just blown away because this was a band that I loved as a kid.
1: Yeah, for sure.
0: And grew up loving as a band. And then all of a sudden, you know, I'm in high school, then I'm going off to college, and they're back on tour. And I'm like, oh my gosh, they're on tour. Oh,
1: yeah.
0: To see them live, which is so, I didn't know what to expect because I had never seen them in concert before.
1: I feel like this is telling of how fantastic it was. Because I'm guessing you went into it with really high expectations.
0: I didn't.
1: You didn't.
0: I did not, because I didn't know what to expect.
1: You felt like they were going to let you down because you loved them so much?
0: I didn't. No, I didn't know what to expect because of the caliber of band that they were.
1: Okay.
0: You know, I knew the music. I knew the songs and the way that it speaks to you when you listen to it. But it's one of those things that I don't know how that translates on stage.
1: Right.
0: But the minute that, you know, you see Stevie up there twirling in one of her gold shawls and doing gold dust swimming, you're going,
1: right.
0: Oh, this is the most amazing thing I've ever seen.
1: Mm-hmm.
0: So seeing that one, it's three different venues. I spent a lot of money that semester.
1: Yeah.
0: So, yeah. But it was so worth it. And,
1: yeah.
0: And again, being my favorite band and all, that was definitely, I wouldn't say that I was overly surprised, but I was like, wow, that's how I should have listened to that music before.
1: That's cool.
0: That version of it was so
1: That's
0: awesome.
1: Very cool.
0: Yeah, it was. It was. We are asking you to tell us your experience. You can do that on Facebook, or you can give us a call if you like.
1: Yes, or you can text us 308-270-0989.
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4: 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These are today's headlines. Federal officials are championing new disaster assistance funds and a new approach to the Federal Emergency Management Agency. Amid a multi-million dollar deficit, the Hastings City Council decided to raise property tax levies from 0.37 to 0.40. The City of Kearney is requesting about $8.5 million in property taxes for the upcoming year, which is roughly the same amount city leaders previously proposed. Those are today's headlines. You can find more of today's news online at newschannelnebraska.com. 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
6: Your Tri-Cities forecast.
1: Today, showers and thunderstorms before 10 a.m., then a chance of showers, breezy with a high near 66. Tonight, a chance of showers and thunderstorms, mostly cloudy with low around 56. Tomorrow, a chance of showers, mainly before 10 a.m., cloudy with a high near 73. Right now, it's 65.
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1: In studio, it is Doug Duda, ladies and gentlemen. Good morning.
2: Hello.
1: Good morning.
2: The opening Monday night football game of the year was all the Kansas City Chiefs as they downed the Denver Broncos by a score of 31-10. Kenneth Walker, in his debut, rushed for 173 yards, two touchdowns in the game. And tight end Travis Kelce now has the second most receiving yards by a tight end in NFL history, passing Jason Witten last night. Hall of Famer Tony Gonzalez, who's also played some time with the Chiefs, is number one on that list. The Big Ten announced that Nebraska's conference football opener at Michigan State next Saturday, September the 26th, will kick off at 4 o'clock in the afternoon and be shown on the Big Ten Network. The Huskers game with North Dakota this Saturday is also on the Big Ten Network at 6:15. Senior quarterback Anthony Calandria was honored as the Big Ten Offensive Player of the Week in just his second game for the Big Red. Maybe that's because the Big Ten didn't play very well on... But Calandria was 20 of 24 with 224 yards and a career-high four touchdown passes in the 56-7 win over Bowling Green. When he was with UNLV in the Mountain West, he was their Player of the Week four times in his career. The Huskers getting ready, as we said, for North Dakota, who is in the FCS but ranked sixth in the country. They set at 3-0. They beat Portland State 47-23. This past Saturday. In the Division II coaches poll, two members of the MIAA are rated. Northwest Missouri State remains number 7, and Emporia State vaults up 7 spots to number 17 after their second straight win over a top 25 team. And who does UNK open conference play with this Saturday on the road? Emporia State.
1: Oh!
2: There you go. So we'll talk with the Loper coach Ryan Held, Hastings coach Matt Franzen on the Doug and Daddy Show today. We're also going to talk with North Dakota head football coach Eric Schmidt. He's going to join us live, so might want to check that out. You know, after this gets over, we go at 11. This Murphy thing with Tim, it just goes till 10.
3: That's good timing right there.
1: That's right.
3: We'll keep you busy all morning.
2: That's right. Hastings College running back Caden Merriman has been named the GPAC Offensive Player of the Week, rushing for 208 yards and two touchdowns in their 38-27 win over Concordia Saturday. The Broncos will play at Waldorf this Saturday. More players of the week. Nebraska's Manaya Obiche, Big Ten Volleyball Player of the Week. She helped the Huskers go 3-0 against New Mexico, Baylor, and Georgia Tech. 33 kills, hitting 547 with 12 blocks on the defensive end. Nebraska will play Creighton at Pinnacle Bank Arena tomorrow. Then they welcome in 25th-ranked North Carolina Friday, Florida Gulf Coast Sunday. Nebraska does remain number one in the coaches' poll, but Pittsburgh getting even more first-place votes. It's 48-15 this week. Then Louisville, Kentucky, and SMU. After a couple of losses, Creighton slides down to number 20, and that North Carolina squad sets at number 25. UNK remains number 7 in the Division II volleyball poll. Ferris State number 1, and Wayne State is number 2. The Lopers open conference play at Fort Hays State tomorrow. Tickets for the Husker men's basketball exhibition game against Kansas State at the Big Iron Event Center in Grand Island on October the 26th will go on sale this Friday morning to the general public. That's us, and that's at 10 a.m. You can go to the Big Iron Event Center, or you can pick them up right there at the box office. Huskers.com for more information on all of that stuff. For high school volleyball last night, in the Lou Platte Conference, Ord swept Ravenna and Gibbon. Ravenna won the other game against Gibbon. And tonight we have high school volleyball here on The Vibe as Kearney Catholic will be hosting Loomis at 7 on ESPN Tri-Cities. Hastings High will host Minden and Granada Northwest. Hastings and Minden up first at 5 o'clock in that triangular. Also, Adams Central's at Aurora. Granada Central Catholic and Wood River go to Broken Bow. St. Cecilia is at Blue Hill. Kearney High is at Lincoln North Star, and Grand Island Senior High will be hosting Lincoln Southwest. In softball, Adams Central beat Aurora 7-6, Central City over O'Neill 14-9. It was Highway 6 out, scoring McCook 19-10, and Northwest over North Platte 9-1. Kearney's games at Lincoln Southeast were postponed yesterday because they did get some rain in Lincoln. So Kearney's schedule on the 28th, they will play Lincoln Northeast and Lincoln Southeast. And finally, the games that, hard to believe today, but were too warm earlier in the season against Lincoln Standing Bear and Seward. Instead of playing them in Lincoln, they're going to play them in Kearney next Monday. Kearney and Standing Bear at 2, Seward at 3:30, and Seward and Standing Bear at 5. Your schedule update for today. And the Tri-City Storm begin their season in Chicago for the Fall Classic this Friday against Dubuque and Saturday against the U.S. national team.
1: This Friday?
2: This Friday
1: wow.
2: and Saturday.
1: Okay.
2: They have ice.

0: talking about our great debate today with a question that, you know, I think everyone can have an experience like this. And that's why we ask, because we want to hear what your experience is like. Tim, the official question?
1: Yes. All right, Doug. What's a concert that far exceeded your expectations?
0: Has there been one? Or when you go to see a show, you know it's going to be a show.
2: Oh, boy. Yeah, I'm not a huge concert goer, but when they're here, I mean, so it's going to sound so lame. It had to be somebody that was just here in Kearney.
0: You think?
2: And
0: okay.
2: You went just to go.
1: Yeah.
2: I mean, you liked them all.
1: That's fair.
2: At least we knew who they were for the most part.
0: But it was an elevated performer. You're like, wow, did not expect that.
2: Yeah, I'm going to strike out today, guys.
0: All right.
2: I got nothing for you.
0: That's all right.
2: I don't know. There's a big gap. Yeah. I'm not going to go to the concert. Yeah. I guess I shouldn't say that. Hey, come to the concert with us.
0: Yeah, there's been some last minute.
2: That's what we're looking for here. And I'm drawing a blank.
0: Well, if something pops in your head, of course, flag us down.
2: Then it would be bouncing around for a long time.
0: I wasn't going to say it, but I'm glad you did. Let us know if something comes around, if you think of something.
2: We'll think about it.
0: Yeah, we'll see if we can fit that in.
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1: From the News Channel Nebraska Newsroom, I'm Brandon Shanahan. Federal officials are championing new disaster assistance funds and a new approach to the Federal Emergency Management Agency. Homeland Security Secretary Mark Wayne Mullen hosted a roundtable with Nebraska emergency response personnel and Senator Pete Ricketts yesterday. He highlighted his efforts to reduce FEMA staff size in an attempt and get the dollar closest to the recovery.
2: If we can get that dollar to local governments, allow them to spend, allow them to contract it, it'll go farther and be more efficient.
1: Yesterday, FEMA announced $33 million in post-disaster funding for projects in Iowa, Kansas, Missouri, and Nebraska. The Nebraska projects include nearly $9 million for projects in Bellevue and Washington County. Music will fill the air in central Nebraska this weekend during an annual parade featuring bands from across the region. More than 30 middle school and high school bands are joining the UNK Pride of the Plains marching band from Lincoln to Ord, Garing, and the Tri-Cities. Schools will look to put on a show at the 67th UNK Band Day Parade. This event is considered a long-standing staple of the marching band campaign during the fall season, leading up to the big show next month in Grand Island for the Harvest of Harmony Parade and the field competition. The top three bands in each class will be awarded along with the outstanding drumline, color guard, and overall champion. The festivities run through downtown Kearney with a parade starting at 10 a.m. Saturday. You can find more of today's news online at newschannelnebraska.com. 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
4: Your Tri-Cities forecast.
5: Today, showers and thunderstorms before 10 a.m., then a chance of showers, breezy with a high near 66. Tonight, a chance of showers and thunderstorms, mostly cloudy with low around 56. Tomorrow, a chance of showers, mainly before 10 a.m., cloudy with a high near 73. Right now, it's 65.
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0: It's Tri-City's Greatest Hits, 98.9 The Vibe. Good morning to you. It is Tuesday, and around this time, we like to open up the phone lines and, well, all lines of communication, basically. Talk about our button brag. 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What do you got for us?
1: That's right. There's a picture up on Facebook. They're small buttons. I've made 98.9 The Vibe logo ones and then morning show logo ones. So the winners will receive one of each, and we'll announce the winners at the end of today's show. Awesome. So Button Brag Tuesday, you can comment up on Facebook or call or text our studio line, 308-270-0989. It's Button Brag. We're doing a reverse flex today.
0: Oh, okay.
1: Today I'm asking you, what are you embarrassingly terrible at? Brag about it. I mean, we have to be able to laugh at ourselves, right?
0: Yes.
1: So, throw yourself under the bus. What are you actually pretty bad at? And it's maybe just funny. I think we could probably name something different every time we talk about this
0: I've
1: morning.
0: I've got a list going in my head right now.
1: My first answer today is going to be whispering. Whether I'm trying to tell you something at the movie theater or at a play.
0: Yes.
1: I want you to be able to hear me, but it's also loud. Mm-hmm. And, there's a lot of stuff going on. And I also know that when I've talked on my phone in public.
0: Yes,
1: and I've got the look before, like, you are not being quiet.
0: Yeah, you're not being discreet enough.
1: So I'm going to go with whispering and being quiet.
0: That's good.
1: Yeah.
0: That's good.
1: What about you?
0: Oh, God, driving.
1: Oh, you finally own up to it.
0: Oh, I'm terrible at it.
1: Turning into the proper lane.
0: Yep.
1: Going the speed limit.
0: Yep.
1: What else you got?
0: Yielding.
1: Turn signals.
0: I'm pretty good about turn signals.
1: Okay.
0: Yeah, but it's pretty much anything going forward, usually. Yeah, it's so good.
1: Okay. All right. Well, I mean, you do have a big birthday this year.
0: Yeah, thank you.
1: So it might be time to take your license away. I don't know.
0: All right. Well, that's going to make it awkward for you.
1: Yes.
0: Tim, can I get a ride home? I left 4 hours ago. I know, but I'm still here at the station. Can you come back and get me?
1: This is going to end badly for me.
0: I think everyone involved.
1: Oh, have a little fun with it today. Brag a little bit. It's the reverse flex. What are you embarrassingly terrible at? Let us know up on Facebook, on our text line, or give us a call, 308-270-0989.
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6: Your Tri-Cities forecast.
7: Today, showers and thunderstorms before 10 a.m., then a chance of showers. Breezy with a high near 66. Tonight, a chance of showers and thunderstorms, mostly cloudy with low around 56. Tomorrow, a chance of showers mainly before 10 a.m., cloudy with a high near 73. Right now, it's 65.
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0: 10 questions in 1 minute, and you're a $1,000 winner.
1: Hello.
2: Hey, we're looking for Chris.
1: Yep.
2: Chris.
3: Yep.
2: This is Murphy and Tim over at The Vibe. How are you?
1: Not too bad. How about you guys?
2: Doing all right. Were you ready for today's challenge?
1: I suppose so.
2: You suppose so.
4: He doesn't sound confident this morning, does he, Murphy?
2: Not so much.
4: What's that about, Chris?
1: I didn't know if you guys were giving out answers yet or not.
2: Well,
4: sometimes
2: kind of.
4: I read the question wrong and give the answer. I have done that more than once.
2: Yeah.
4: That's just a little win-win for you.
2: Well, do you recall what's been your past history with us?
1: I've gotten down to the wire.
2: All right.
1: Before.
4: Chris is one of our better players.
2: Is he?
4: He's got 9 a couple times, I want to say.
2: Okay.
1: I almost want to say like 9.5.
2: 9.5.
4: All right. All right.
2: Well, Chris, let's get down to business then. What color would you like me to grade your test with?
1: Let's go classic red.
2: Red. I've got that in my hand. And I'm going to have Tim explain what's about to happen, okay?
1: All right.
2: Perfect.
4: All right, Chris, I have 10 questions. You have 60 seconds. If I read a question and you don't know the answer right away, just say pass or skip, and I'll come back to it if there's time. And the time does start as soon as I start reading the first question, okay?
1: Sounds good.
2: Excellent. Tim, anytime you're ready.
4: All right. Who jumped over the moon in the nursery rhyme?
1: The cow.
4: What is the longest running Broadway musical in Broadway history?
1: Pass.
4: The Hamburglar and Grimace are mascots for what fast food chain?
1: McDonald's.
4: True or false? Strengths is the longest word in the English language containing only one vowel.
1: Pass.
4: Which Michael Jackson album became the best-selling of all time in the 80s?
1: Thriller.
4: What snack is Orville Redenbacher associated with?
1: Popcorn.
4: If you're on a boat, does the term starboard refer to the right or left side?
1: Right.
4: Who is the author of To Kill a Mockingbird?
1: Wells.
4: In what movie does Al Pacino say hello to my little friend?
1: Scarface.
4: Who was the first American Idol winner?
1: Kelly Clarkson.
4: What is the longest running Broadway musical in Broadway history?
1: Lion King.
2: That is your minute right there. Well, Chris, you've made it through all 10, and we got back to one you passed on. It is not The Lion King. That was Phantom of the Opera.
1: Oh, yep.
2: Let's see.
4: Good guess, though.
2: Passed on... Yeah, that is a good guess. You passed on the true or false. So I'm going to just see what you think. Strength is the longest word in the English language consisting of only one vowel in the letter. True or false?
1: I'm going to have to say true. I couldn't quite hear what the word was.
2: Oh, terribly sorry. Yes, it is true. And then you missed one by saying who is the author of To Kill a Mockingbird.
1: I realize that now.
2: It's Harper Lee.
1: Yep, Harper Lee.
2: And I know that because, well, one, I like the book, but also my niece is named Harper Lee. So that is how I would associate it. Anyway, Chris, I would say that you might want to stick with telling everyone you got 9.5.
1: Yeah, I'll stick with what I know.
2: There you go. But what I also will say is we're going to get you tickets for Golden Ticket Cinema, but we encourage you to sign up. We'd love to have you play again.
1: Sounds great. Thank you, guys.
2: Perfect. Hang on the line with us.
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0: It's Tri-City's Greatest Hits, 98.9 The Vibe. Good morning. Are you ready for some Timbits? I know I am.
1: Good. This is just more of a friendly reminder of things maybe you shouldn't put out there into the world of AI.
0: Oh, now, well, everyone's I know, got a warning about AI.
1: Exactly. More and more people are using all different types of AI. Maybe it's ChatGPT. Maybe it's the Gemini one. Yeah. You know, it's a lot of it's on our smartphone, but you can use your laptop, your desktop as well. So here's some things that you shouldn't put in as you're, right. as you're putting in information and asking questions. These are things
0: you should probably
1: privacy
0: keep to yourself.
1: Experts are saying, let's not share these with AI.
0: Okay, what do you got?
1: Okay. Any personally identifiable information. Don't use your full name, your address, your phone number, or here's the biggest one, your social security number.
0: Oh, yeah. Why would you do that?
1: Yes. It's just a friendly reminder.
0: Sure.
1: There's no need to put in all this information.
0: Right.
1: Okay? Any sort of intimate personal details, they're saying you should not be sharing a lot of sensitive information about your relationships, your mental health, or your private life. Now, you have to remember, as you enter this stuff in on AI, it's AI's job to remember it.
0: That is true.
1: You can say, oh, hey, remember a couple months ago when I was asking you about, and it can pull it all back up. I mean, that's one of the perks of it, if you will, if you're using it in a certain way. So, okay, the third thing, medical information. They're saying do not share your health records, any sort of diagnosis, or any other personal healthcare details.
0: Okay.
1: Don't share that stuff with it. But you can ask it a lot of health questions.
0: Sure.
1: A lot of just broad, hey, you know, generic, which I think is way safer than going to like a WebMD, trying to self-diagnose yourself. I do think right now AI settings are a little bit different. They're not going to give you the worst case scenario right away.
0: Okay.
1: You know, they're going to say, this is going to be your last headache.
0: Yeah.
1: Okay.
0: Yeah,
1: they're not probably going to tell you that. Okay. Don't give it any sort of confidential work information. The word confidential, just using that, it should make it pretty obvious. But they're saying don't use any client data, any source codes, trade secrets, or anything covered by NDA. Okay.
0: Okay.
1: Don't give it your financial information.
0: Oh, God. Why would...
1: Do not share any of your bank accounts, investment records, credit card numbers, tax documents, pay stubs, nothing like that as you're asking it kind of broad financial tips or any questions to explain any terms or anything that maybe you don't understand. Now, on the bright side, if you have done any of this... You can go into your AI and you can still delete your chat history. Make sure you review your privacy settings. Going forward, try to use general descriptions whenever possible.
0: Yeah. I think we're fooling ourselves that all of this information that we're trying to say, oh, don't give it to AI, somebody's already got access to it.
1: There's, you think?
0: I don't think there's anything that's secure 100%.
1: Yeah.
0: No,
1: mm-hmm.
0: I don't. I don't think so.
1: Yeah.
0: I got to look at this. I'm not putting information out there just carelessly, but I'm also thinking, like, if somebody wants to steal my identity, that's saying a lot about that person.
1: Choose better.
0: Yeah. Go with somebody with a better credit score. Why wouldn't you? Aim higher.
1: Yeah. No, now I'll admit, I will use AI and ask it some questions.
0: Like what?
1: I had some medical stuff come back, and it was a lot of paperwork.
0: Okay.
1: And so I kind of put in some key parts of some of the information I got back just to help me understand it so that I didn't spiral out of control.
0: I see.
1: And it was very helpful.
0: Were they medical terms?
1: It pulled out some terms and said, no, just the fact that they used this term is a good sign because this is generally what this means. And I did find it helpful.
0: Okay.
1: So it did help me not spiral as I was looking some stuff up, which I know in the past I've gone and done like a just generic Google search or a WebMD kind of thing. And I was like, well, I guess I better be picking out, you know, what kind of coffin I'm going to need.
0: They have a pumpkin spice one now.
1: I heard that.
0: I don't know if you heard that or not. Pumpkin spice coffins are now available.
1: Yeah. So, nice orange color for fall.
0: You smell fantastic the rest of your life. Or, well, whatever. Well,
1: that's not scented. We went into that yesterday.
0: That's true. It's not.
1: So there's some AI information. Help you with your conversations with AI. Just, you know, a friendly reminder. Yeah. Be safe. Don't put all your information in there. Just be kind of broad with it if you have questions or anything you're asking. But also remember, you can go in and delete stuff so that it isn't
0: so remembered. You can feel better about it.
1: Yeah.
0: Nothing's
1: so
0: ever deleted.
1: So you feel better.
0: Yeah. Oh, I went in and deleted all that. Nobody will ever see it again. Oh, okay.
1: Sure.
0: Good luck with that. There's some helpful hints. Helpful hints. Thank you.
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6: Your Tri-Cities forecast.
1: Today, showers and thunderstorms before 10 a.m. Then a chance of showers. Breezy with a high near 66. Tonight, a chance of showers and thunderstorms. Mostly cloudy with low around 56. Tomorrow, a chance of showers mainly before 10 a.m. Cloudy with a high near 73. Right now, it's 65.
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1: You guys are changing the face of radio by what you're doing. I want to thank you for that. I can now turn my radio on in my home. This music rocks. Keep it up. 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

0: It's Tri-City's Greatest Hits, 98.9 The Vibe. Good morning. Thank you so much for joining. Coming up, we got our Tri-City Triple Play. In the meantime, I got to tell you, whenever we're able to feature people making bad decisions in life, I enjoy doing this. Not only just because I like making fun of other people, but it's also because it's lessons in life going, you know what? You're not doing so bad. Life isn't so bad because you're not one of these people, right? Degree of dumb today. All right. Authorities in Mississippi are asking the public to help identify a vehicle with fat chicks only written on it.
1: Okay.
0: It's a black older model Chevy Tahoe.
1: Okay.
0: Allegedly used, involved in a burglary that happened last Thursday, and a witness says that it was being driven by two large white men with long beards, but no further description. The sheriff said the men stole items from someone's outbuilding and

0: learned long ago. I've always been at a station where we had a vehicle that was all decaled up.
1: Oh, right. Yeah. Yeah. Doug can't get away with anything.
0: Nothing. Nothing. How many times did I ever have to encounter someone that I worked with that got in trouble because they were, I don't know, being reckless?
1: Uh-huh. Okay.
0: And they're doing it in a vehicle that's got the biggest logo on the side of the vehicle.
1: He's listening.
0: I'm just saying, these are some things you need to think about. If you're going to go in a career of you know, criminal life.
1: Right, yeah.
0: You got to make some better choices.
1: Was this like a bumper sticker?
0: Or was this
1: you know, like...
0: Somebody wrote it in the dust in the bag of washing.
1: Yeah, in the dust, or with like just one of those markers that you see like just married or graduating, you know.
0: Well, this says it's written on the back, so I would imagine that they just traveled down a dirt road.
1: Okay, that's what I was picturing. Okay, good.
0: But that's been the identifier of the vehicle. So,
1: again, they'll get caught just because of that. And then the women will swarm.
0: Oh, absolutely.
1: Hey, honey.
0: Oh, hey, look at him. Where is this? Oh, it's in Mississippi. Oh, that makes sense.
1: Yeah, yeah.
0: But you can't discredit because, you know, big girls, they usually have snacks in their purse. And that's usually a good thing.
1: Hey, this is the beginning of a beautiful romance.
0: It could be. You know, you could start writing letters to prison. It's a
1: love after lockup. That's what they'll be on the next season.
0: Folks, don't diss it until you try it. you know where it's going, right? You know where they're going. Their options are limited a little bit more.
1: Yeah,
0: they still have them, but they're limited. But yeah, think about it. You could be finding your long lost love right there in prison with a pen pal.
1: There you go.
0: I gotta tell you, I'm never doing that.
1: You wouldn't?
0: I couldn't. There's no way that I could do that.
1: I could see you getting into that.
0: Involved in a prison love?
1: Yeah. Yeah. I could see it.
0: Really?
1: I mean, you like your alone time, you know. You know she's not just going to stop by.
0: I'm going to go to Lance and she gets up to her parole hearing. I'm going to be like, oh, you're going to apply for that again?
1: Yeah. Like, no, I don't actually want you to get out.
0: You want me to write you a letter? Are you going to see it before? Or
1: yeah, exactly.
0: Do not release this woman on any terms, please. It's the best relationship I've ever been in.
1: Yeah, I mean, it could be. We could be onto something.
0: You might actually be right. I had not thought about this.
1: Could be just the relationship you needed.
0: Oh, God. That would be.
1: All right, let's start. Let's start looking.
0: All right. Let's look it up. Jailbabes.com. That's where I like to go.
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2: 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Federal officials are championing new disaster assistance funds and a new approach to the federal

0: Emergency Management Agency. Homeland Security Secretary Mark Wayne Mullen hosted a roundtable with Nebraska emergency response personnel and Senator Pete Ricketts yesterday. He highlighted his efforts to reduce FEMA staff size in an attempt and get the dollar closest to the recovery.
1: If we can get that dollar to local governments, allow them to spend, allow them to contract it, it'll go farther and be more efficient.
0: Yesterday, FEMA announced $33 million in post-disaster funding for projects in Iowa, Kansas, Missouri, and Nebraska. The Nebraska projects include nearly $9 million for projects in Bellevue and Washington County. Music will fill the air in central Nebraska this weekend during an annual parade featuring bands from across the region. More than 30 middle school and high school bands are joining the UNK Pride of the Plains Marching Band. From Lincoln to Ord, Garing, and the Tri-Cities, schools will look to put on a show at the 67th UNK Band Day Parade. This event is considered a long-standing staple of the marching band campaign during the fall season, leading up to the big show next month in Grand Island for the Harvest of Harmony Parade and the field competition. The top three bands in each class will be awarded along with the outstanding drumline, color guard, and overall champion. The festivities run through downtown Kearney with a parade starting at 10 a.m. Saturday. You can find more of today's news online at newschannelnebraska.com. 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
2: The weather.
3: Your Tri-Cities forecast.
4: Today, showers and thunderstorms before 10 a.m., then a chance of showers. Breezy with a high near 66. Tonight, a chance of showers and thunderstorms. Mostly cloudy with low around 56. Tomorrow, a chance of showers mainly before 10 a.m. Cloudy with a high near 73. Right now, it's 65.
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0: right there is your Tri-City Triple Play, where we give you three songs that are all linked together. We like to do a little bit of a flashback, where we go back to a certain year and we tell you what the number one, number two, and number three song would be. Today, back on the FM dial, this time we're going back to 1972, so a little bit of a trip back to see what it was. And that's what we give you today. Terribly sorry, we're distracted by a drone outside our window. I saw something like in this shadow go across the window. Somebody's toying with us, and we're dying to find out who.
1: Who's got the drone over
0: here? We're so easily distracted. It flies by our window like, what was that? Oh, love that. Anyway, our Tri-City Triple Play featuring it today is from 1972. We'll feature another year tomorrow. Make sure you join us for that.
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4: Your Tri-Cities forecast.
1: Today, showers and thunderstorms before 10 a.m., then a chance of showers. Breezy with a high near 66. Tonight, a chance of showers and thunderstorms, mostly cloudy with low around 56. Tomorrow, a chance of showers mainly before 10 a.m., cloudy with a high near 73. Right now, it's 65.
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1: When I'm in my car, I find myself hanging up the phone listening to your next great song.
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0: Oh, yes. Thinking that's the first mistake he made. I think I love you. Well, that.
1: But I won't know till you get out of prison.
0: That's right. You know.
1: We meet in person. We've gone down the rabbit hole in here.
0: You,
1: the degree of dumb today, we've just continued it on.
0: And people that are just now tuning in are going, I missed something.
1: Yes, you did. The degree of dumb spiraled into a pen pal kind of thing, and now we're looking people up.
0: We're checking it out and seeing if I want to get a pen pal from the pen. And I got to tell you, there's some great...
1: That lady in Kansas, she seemed very lovely.
0: There was... They give you the release date, but they don't tell you what they're in for. You have to do, like, the other search.
1: Yeah, you have to open another tab and go look.
0: Which we did.
1: Yeah, we did. This is fun.
0: And we are going down this deep, dark hole of going, okay, now, the more I do this, the more I want to do this. But I'm like, oh.
1: Now, do you want someone who's going to get out of prison soon or never?
0: No, I think it needs to be like a healthy range of time that they would have to be in there for a little bit longer.
1: Yeah, yeah.
0: Yeah.
1: You got to get to know her.
0: Yeah. Mm-hmm. But I do think you're right. I think all of a sudden the fear of them being released, I would probably stop writing.
1: Yeah, depending what they're in for.
0: Yeah.
1: But, I mean, nice pictures.
0: Oh, look, there are some beautiful people apparently locked up. And when we looked up what they're in for, you're like going, wow, would not have expected murder.
1: Yeah.
0: Okay.
1: But yeah, we're going to be really busy the rest of the morning.
0: I got to tell you, I've got plans this weekend now.
1: Got to get some nice stationery.
0: I got to get some stationery and I got to get some stamps.
1: Are you going to spray it with cologne?
0: Should I?
1: I think you should.
0: Would that get it the attention I want, or is that going to be too much?
1: No, I think they would like that.
0: Now, do you think
1: with all the scents that I imagine in prison, I would think a nice... cologne.
0: A nice cologne would be good.
1: Yeah, I don't even know. What's a good cologne?
0: I have no idea.
1: Okay.
0: So,
1: Axe.
0: My other...
1: Gonna get out your Axe body spray.
0: I hope you like pumpkin spice.
1: Yeah, there you go.
0: I'm just curious. Do you think that they read the letters before the prisoners do? I imagine they go through the mail.
1: I don't know. Imagine that job. That would be fun.
0: Would it?
1: Yeah. I would enjoy that.
0: I'm just wondering, though, because then, obviously, if you're being housed in a prison, I wonder if they do read your mail before you do. Or maybe they just go through it to make sure you're not, like, sending anything.
1: Yeah, that's what I would think, is just make sure it's just paper.
0: Okay.
1: I don't know, though.
0: Because that would bother me, too. I'd be like going, well, who's reading this first?
1: Yes. Now you're going to be cryptic about it.
0: Yeah, right? I got to do it. Speak in code.
1: Yeah, exactly.
0: Every third word is the only thing I really mean.
1: Yeah. And at the end of it, she's like, drink more Ovaltine.
0: Ovaltine?
1: What?
0: Great reference. We're out on that.
2: Hi, I'm Michael Bruce.
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6: 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These are today's headlines. Federal officials are championing new disaster assistance funds and a new approach to the Federal Emergency Management Agency. Amid a multi-million dollar deficit, the Hastings City Council decided to raise property tax levies from 0.37 to 0.40. The City of Kearney is requesting about $8.5 million in property taxes for the upcoming year, which is roughly the same amount city leaders previously proposed. Those are today's headlines. You can find more of today's news online at newschannelnebraska.com. 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

0: It's the one hostess treat that doesn't get a lot of the attention, the Suzy Q. I love the Suzy Q. Do you know which one I'm talking about?
1: Sounds delicious.
0: Have you ever had one?
1: A Suzy Q? Yeah. No.
0: Oh, they're great. It is one hostess treat that you don't see them very often. When you do, stock up. They're great, kids.
2: Let's do the time warp again and test your memory of great moments in history.
0: I just need to do like Fat Guy News, where it's just going to give you updates of like the greatest snake cakes in the world. And
1: yeah.
0: Where you're going to find these new Oreo flavors. Where are those at?
1: Yeah. The Oreo is really coming out with a lot of different flavors.
0: Yes. They had the chicken and waffles. They had that one, and which I'm very concerned about that. Like, too close to KFC.
1: Yeah. Those jelly beans did us wrong. So I don't know if I would try those.
0: But Oreo, you would think that they would put some test in that going, I don't know how you're going to make the chicken flavor go in that, but maybe it's
1: Are you dunking
0: waffles?
1: It in milk still?
0: Ugh.
1: I don't know.
0: And then the other brand new one was the deep fried Oreo that they have. And it's not really new, but it was new packaged anyway.
1: I had a deep fried Oreo at the state fair.
0: Yeah, you did.
1: It was good.
0: Yeah, you did. Hey, we're playing Time Warp. Chance for you to win right now. It's happening with Sailor Screen Printing. They got you a brand new morning show shirt. If you like one, we've got them.
1: That's right. Brand new, unworn. That's how we're selling it.
0: Oh,
1: that's prize one of two. Second prize.
0: Love being reminded.
1: 15 Nebraska Lottery scratch-off tickets up for grabs. You got to get both questions right to get both the prizes.
0: Yes. If you can do that, you can be our winner today. Are you ready for question number one?
1: I think we should do it.
0: Should I play it or should they call in and see if they can answer it? No, we got to play it.
1: Oh, okay. I was going to say we should wait. I think people are going to know this one.
0: I think they'll instantly know what it is.
1: Yeah.
0: So should we just give them the phone number and have them call in?
1: I think we should.
0: Anybody brave enough to just call in with the, we'll give you the audio you have to play?
1: I think our listeners are brave.
0: I think they're brave.
1: Call now to play the Time Warp, 308-270-0989.
0: I think
1: Once you get through on the phone, then we'll play the audio clip.
0: Yeah, I think we can do that.
1: I feel safe. Make it work for it today.
0: Okay. I got to be honest. If they don't know this, they don't deserve to win.
1: Oh, okay.
0: This is I think, too easy today. But
1: okay.
0: We'll see. So give us a call right now if you'd like to play. We're going to go until we get a winner. That number again.
1: Yes, 308-270-0989.
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0: Let's do the time warp again and test your memory of great moments in history.
1: Playing the time warp. Hopefully you are as well. Chance for you to be a big winner today with Sailor Screen Printing, a brand new morning show shirt. Also, 15 Nebraska Lottery scratch-off tickets, all yours if you know the answer to both of our questions today. It is an audio question, so we're making people call in before we play the audio. We think it's too easy this week. So
2: is it? We'll find out.
1: Play the game with us. Give us a call. We'll play that audio for you. Let's go to the phone line, shall we? Good morning, The Vibe. What's your name?
3: This is Tyler.
1: All right, Tyler. Wait. Tyler.
3: Yeah,
2: we're going to talk to Tyler in a little bit.
1: That's what I was thinking.
3: Yep.
1: Let me give you the audio. Let's identify this theme song, all right? Can you identify what show we're playing here? Ready?
3: Yep.
1: Okay, there we go.
4: Thank you for being a friend. Travel down the road.
1: Any guesses?
3: Oh, I know it, but... Oh, God. I've watched the show, too. But I can't, off the top of my head, I can't picture it.
1: Are you serious? Oh.
3: I could about sing it for you, but I can't picture the name of the show.
1: All right, go ahead and sing it for me.
3: I said about.
1: No, he did say about.
2: He's calling you out, Tyler.
1: He did say about.
3: Yeah, I know, he did call me out.
2: All right. That's all right. Try again.
1: Thanks so much. Good morning, The Vibe. What's your name?
5: Curtis.
1: All right, Curtis, just to let you know, caller number one completely fizzled out. So we're hoping that you might get this one. I'm going to give you a theme song here. I'm going to play it for you, and then you have to tell me what the show is, okay? I promise it's going to be fairly easy. This is a song that I think everyone is instantly going to identify.
4: Thank you for being a friend. Travel down the road and back again.
5: That's the Golden Girls.
1: It is the Golden Girls.
2: There we go.
1: Yes.
2: Curtis knew it.
1: Nicely done. Woo. That's question number one. Now, question number two. Are you ready?
5: Yeah.
1: Of the four characters, who was the youngest in real life? Was it Bea Arthur, Betty White, Estelle Getty, or Rue McClanahan?
5: Oh, man. I'm going to go with Rue.
1: It is Rue.
2: Wow.
1: Yes. She was 51 when they started. Dorothy was 63. Betty was 63. Estelle was 62. So then Rue was 51 years old. That's it. You made this way
5: very
1: too
5: good.
1: Easy. Nicely done.
5: Yeah.
1: Way too
5: easy.
1: You
5: had the easy questions.
1: Well, I'm here to help.
5: There you go.
1: Yeah.
2: Feeling
1: congratulations.
2: Generous.
1: Very generous today. Yeah. Hang on the line with us.

0: says Stone Temple Pilots. Brooke says Cher. Alyssa and Steven say Weird Al. Steven's seen them twice, said it was awesome.
1: Okay.
0: Judy says the Eagles at the Sphere. The video, the graphics, the music was amazing. She's not the only one saying that. Dave and Julie, they say the Eagles at the Sphere. They said it was an awesome venue. I think there was one other person that said they'd been to the Sphere to see the Eagles. That just sounds so cool.
1: Doesn't it?
0: Yeah, yeah. Okay, moving on to some other answers up on Facebook. Matt, our most recent $1,000 a minute winner, said Third Eye Blind. Jonathan, Rob Zombie. Sherry says Pat Benatar at Bohemian Nights. This was in 2014 in Fort Collins. Outdoor, standing only, about 250 people. I love that. Sometimes those really small venues really blow you away. Yep. It seems like it's almost like a personal concert. I love that. Billy says Bob Dylan and Tom Petty, saw them in Massachusetts in 1984. It just was one she'll never forget. So lots and lots of great answers. Keep those coming up on Facebook.
1: Awesome. So we'll have a brand new topic for you tomorrow. Make sure you join us right around 6:30.
2: I'm Pete Ricketts.

0: To hear more, visit dan.democrat. 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
2: 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And on ESPN Tri-Cities, we'll be in Hastings for the Tiger Triangular with Minden and Grand Island Northwest. 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
3: From the News Channel Nebraska Newsroom, I'm Brandon Shanahan. Federal officials are championing new disaster assistance funds and a new approach to the Federal Emergency Management Agency. Homeland Security Secretary Mark Wayne Mullen hosted a roundtable with Nebraska Emergency Response Personnel and Senator Pete Ricketts yesterday. He highlighted his efforts to reduce FEMA staff size in an attempt and get the dollar closest to the recovery.
4: If we can get that dollar to local governments, allow them to spend, allow them to contract it, it'll go farther and be more efficient.
3: Yesterday, FEMA announced $33 million in post-disaster funding for projects in Iowa, Kansas, Missouri, and Nebraska. The Nebraska projects include nearly $9 million for projects in Bellevue and Washington County. Music will fill the air in central Nebraska this weekend during an annual parade featuring bands from across the region. More than 30 middle school and high school bands are joining the UNK Pride of the Plains Marching Band. From Lincoln to Ord, Garing, and the Tri-Cities, schools will look to put on a show at the 67th UNK Band Day Parade. This event is considered a long-standing staple of the marching band campaign during the fall season, leading up to the big show next month in Grand Island for the Harvest of Harmony Parade and the field competition. The top three bands in each class will be awarded along with the outstanding drumline, color guard, and overall champion. The festivities run through downtown Kearney with a parade starting at 10 a.m.

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1: The weather.
2: Your Tri-Cities forecast.
3: Today, showers and thunderstorms before 10 a.m., then a chance of showers, breezy with a high near 66. Tonight, a chance of showers and thunderstorms, mostly cloudy with low around 56. Tomorrow, a chance of showers mainly before 10 a.m., cloudy with a high near 73. Right now, it's 65.
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1: All right, it being Tuesday and all, I want to make sure we check out some of the people's responses with the button brag.
2: That's right, the button brag. We do it every Tuesday. Made some little tiny buttons.
1: You make them here in studio.
2: These things
1: are coveted. People want them. And
2: yes.
1: So, absolutely, we want to give them out.
2: The winners are getting two buttons because they're small buttons. You're going to get a 98.9 The Vibe button and a morning show button.
1: Awesome.
2: So we ask this every Tuesday, brag a little bit for the button brag. But today we're doing a reverse flex. What are you embarrassingly terrible at? Lisa says, cooking. I clean up after my husband cooks. Hey, it's all about balance. I love this. Elizabeth, she says, saying no to my grandchildren or playing $1,000 minute. Not true, Elizabeth. You do a good job.
1: Hang in there. Your time's coming around.
2: Oh, Misty. Misty says, still a major Broncos fan, even after last night's game.
1: Hang in there.
2: Hey, Misty, they're just getting started, and I'm with you. I'm a Broncos fan as well. D says, forgetting people's names. There's so many tricks that people try. When you get introduced to somebody, you're supposed to repeat their name right away so you remember.
1: Never works.
2: It doesn't work for everybody, D.
1: Not for me.
2: Yep. It doesn't always work for everybody. So congratulations to you. let's see. Richard, he sent this one in on the text line. I'm bad at remembering what I walked into the room for. Yes.
1: Guilty of that.
2: Sonia says remembering as well. Well, we're all getting older.
1: That's your segue?
2: Yep, but we're all getting older. We forget things. It's fine.
1: So we're going to send out some buttons?
2: I will message the winners and get some addresses and get some buttons in the mail for the button brag. Thanks, everybody, for participating.
1: We'll do it again next Tuesday.
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0: Your Tri-Cities forecast.
2: Today, showers and thunderstorms before 10 a.m., then a chance of showers, breezy with a high near 66. Tonight, a chance of showers and thunderstorms, mostly cloudy with low around 56. Tomorrow, a chance of showers, mainly before 10 a.m., cloudy with a high near 73. Right now, it's 65.
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0: Ready to wrap things up here for this Tuesday morning. I tell you, these days they keep flying by so fast, Tim, it's hard to keep track. We're already looking into Wednesday with another day of winning that's going to be happening with Wheel of Winning.
1: That's right. Lots of winners today with the Button Brag, with the Time Warp. A new winner, Curtis from Holdridge. Always fun.
0: Also, want to remind everyone, we got to go, had the privilege of seeing Crane River yesterday, their performance. They were bringing in schools to the Merriman and doing their show.
1: Come from away.
0: Thank you very
1: yes.
0: much.
1: Yes.
0: was so well done. Not knowing how they approached this topic of what happened in 9/11, but all these passenger planes were diverted to Newfoundland. It was really just an amazing show to see, and how they revealed that whole storyline and incorporated music and the characters. It was very well done. Again, no doubt that it was going to be with Crane River, but once again, I want to thank them for having us out there.
1: Yeah, it was fun.
0: Doing an amazing job.
1: Yeah, a great story. They did a really good job. It was funny. It was emotional. So many feelings. It was really, really well done. And then at the end, we got to do some Q&A with a gal who'd actually been there.
0: She was one of the passengers that were diverted.
1: Yeah, and, so she talked about her flight and then
0: Lincoln
1: what it was
0: now.
1: Like when she got there.
0: Yeah.
1: It was really, really cool.
0: Yeah, very impressive. Once again, we'll have more of their shows as they come through their season and the holiday season as well coming up. So
1: yes.
0: We'll see more of them. Ready to wrap things up here for today. Looking into tomorrow, like we said, Wheel of Winning is going to be happening. We can kick off with a brand new topic for the great debate. A contestant will have a fan favorite.
1: Yes.
0: For $1,000 minute
1: he
0: coming
1: in. He does a good job, and his friend just called him out when he played the other day.
0: A little bit
1: played
0: of trash $1,000
1: talk. Minute, so should be really, really fun.
0: And we'll kick it all off tomorrow morning right around 6 a.m. if that works for you.
1: That works for me.
0: Perfect. We'll see you then.
1: See you then.
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3: Here's a look at today, September 15th in Rock History. The earliest known John Lennon recording was sold at Sotheby's in London today in 1994 for just under $120,000, a record price for a recording. It was made the day Lennon and McCartney met for the first time. In 1968, during a show in Amsterdam, an intoxicated Jim Morrison passed out on stage while dancing to Jefferson Airplane set. Morrison was rushed to the hospital while the Doors performed as a trio. And today in 1979, Led Zeppelin was at number one on the charts for the sixth time in the U.S. with their last studio album, In Through the Outdoor. And that's a look at today, September 15th in rock history.
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8: From the News Channel Nebraska Newsroom, I'm Brandon Shanahan. These are today's headlines. Federal officials are championing new disaster assistance funds and a new approach to the Federal Emergency Management Agency. Amid a multi-million dollar deficit, the Hastings City Council decided to raise property tax levies from 0.37 to 0.40. The City of Kearney is requesting about $8.5 million in property taxes for the upcoming year, which is roughly the same amount city leaders previously proposed. Those are today's headlines. You can find more of today's news online at newschannelnebraska.com. 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

0: are on this Tuesday morning. Once again, making the week feel by it's going a little bit faster, perhaps, for you. If not, well, we'll try and at least make it a little bit better for you. Coming up, a story we didn't get to on the show this morning and some details on how small towns matter. Yes, you've heard us talk about it. Now we want you to do something about it and nominate a local elementary school of your choice. I'll give you all those details coming up along with the Tri-Cities Greatest Hits right here with the Vibe 98.9.
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3: 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Well, Nebraska may see their toughest non-conference challenge yet this week as FCS top 10 team North Dakota comes to Lincoln, and they have head coach Matt Rhule's full attention.
4: I think the football team we're playing against is as well-coached and disciplined and well-playing, executing of a team as I've seen in a while. Coach Schmidt's done a great job. You know, got to the second round of the playoffs last year. We obviously have some familiarity with him. Rob Orich worked with him, I think, multiple stops. Some of our guys played for him at San Diego State. They do a great, great, great job.
3: The Fighting Hawks will be led by quarterback and Jerry Kaminsky, who's on some NFL draft radars.
4: Too, when I watch Kaminsky, he's a tremendous facilitator of getting the ball to the open guy. You know, goes to many different people. Top 10 offense in FCS, and they also have, I don't know what they are, 12th or top 15 defense, and probably would be in the top 10 if, you know, they played four deep each of the first two games. But I think, you know, when you see a kid like Kaminsky, a man like Kaminsky, you can see that he understands exactly what each play call is looking for, and he just gets the ball to the right guy, and then their players make plays.
3: Reporting with the Nebraska football team in Lincoln, I'm Sean Callahan of HuskerOnline.com.
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12: Here's your Tri-Cities weather forecast. Chance of thunderstorms today, otherwise cloudy skies expected. Highs level off around 66. Northeasterly winds 10 to 20 miles per hour. Overcast skies, tonight, slight chance for storms, lows dip down to about 56. Overcast skies, tomorrow, chance of rain showers, highs around 73. From the Weatherology Weather Center, I'm meteorologist Jennifer Wojcicki. Currently 58.
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1: So every day you're either explaining social media acronyms to your boss.
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1: Or you're attending tech support call with your parents. 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
1: Okay, you're going to be like IDK.
2: Yes.
1: And tell her what that is.
2: Yeah.
1: Okay. LMK. Like, all right, LMK. Let me know.
2: I see. Okay.
1: Okay. It sounds like I'm going to have to explain them to you, and then you'll have to explain them to our boss.
2: FML.
1: Yes. 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

0: From the News Channel Nebraska Newsroom, I'm Brittany Shanahan. Federal officials are championing new disaster assistance funds and a new approach to the Federal Emergency Management Agency. Homeland Security Secretary Mark Wayne Mullen hosted a roundtable with Nebraska emergency response personnel and Senator Pete Ricketts yesterday. He highlighted his efforts to reduce FEMA staff size in an attempt and get the dollar closest to the recovery.
1: If we can get that dollar to local governments, allow them to spend, allow them to contract it, it'll go farther and be more efficient.
0: Yesterday, FEMA announced $33 million in post-disaster funding for projects in Iowa, Kansas, Missouri, and Nebraska. The Nebraska projects include nearly $9 million for projects in Bellevue and Washington County. Music will fill the air in central Nebraska this weekend during an annual parade featuring bands from across the region. More than 30 middle school and high school bands are joining the UNK Pride of the Plains Marching Band from Lincoln to Ord, Garing, and the Tri-Cities. Schools will look to put on a show at the 67th UNK Band Day Parade. This event is considered a long-standing

0: staple of the marching band campaign during the fall season, leading up to the big show next month in Grand Island for the Harvest of Harmony Parade and the field competition. The top three bands in each class will be awarded along with the outstanding drumline, color guard, and overall champion. The festivities run through downtown Kearney with a parade starting at 10 a.m. Saturday. You can find more of today's news online at newschannelnebraska.com. 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

0: 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And that's for Small Towns Matter. Here's the really cool thing. This is an opportunity for you to brag, and we, of course, across the state will love to feature schools, but one school will receive $2,500 that they can use anything for, whether it's going to be supplies, whether it's going to be putting on some sort of, you know, event for the kids and the families. $2,500 can go a long way for that school. And then the other bonus is that every kid at that elementary school will get a brand new bike helmet if they are selected as the winner. And if you haven't signed yours up yet, you definitely are doing yourself a disservice, because this is such a great way to highlight the great schools, elementary schools in Nebraska. 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That school that is chosen this year is going to get $2,500 to use whatever they want to use it on. And every student gets a brand new bike helmet. It's a great program. 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
9: Here's your Tri-Cities weather forecast. Chance of thunderstorms today, otherwise cloudy skies expected. Highs level off around 66. Northeasterly winds 10 to 20 miles per hour. Overcast skies tonight, slight chance for storms. Lows dip down to about 56. Overcast skies tomorrow, chance of rain showers. Highs around 73. From the Weatherology Weather Center, I'm meteorologist Jennifer Wojcicki. Currently 58.
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1: Who was the first man to walk on the moon?
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2: 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Oh.
3: This is not part of the quiz. 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
13: 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Facing a multi-million dollar budget deficit, the Hastings City Council voted yesterday to increase the city's property tax levy. And in Kearney, residents may not see much change in the city's share of their property tax bill, but they could pay more next year for several city services. Two brothers with world champion level Brazilian Jiu-Jitsu experience are bringing their training style to Kearney. And music will fill the air in central Nebraska this weekend during an annual parade featuring bands from across the region. For more details or for news anytime, check out our website at newschannelnebraska.com.
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0: All righty, to wrap things up here on this Tuesday, already looking into Wednesday, making things a little bit brighter for you. We'll have a chance for you to win when we spin the wheel of winning. 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
1: With a sports update on 98.9 The Vibe, I'm Doug Duda. The opening Monday Night Football game of the year was all Kansas City as the Chiefs downed Denver 31-10 last night. Super Bowl MVP Kenneth Walker in his first game had 193 all-purpose yards and two touchdowns. Former Husker Emmett Johnson, 24 yards rushing, 44 yards receiving for the Chiefs. Nebraska's Big Ten football opener at Michigan State next Saturday, September 26th, has been set for a 4 o'clock kickoff. The game will be shown on the Big Ten Network. So will Nebraska's game this week with North Dakota. That game kicks off at 6:15. Husker senior quarterback Anthony Calandre was named the Big Ten Offensive Player of the Week. In the win against Bowling Green, he was 20-24 for 224 yards and a career-high 4 touchdown passes. Head coach Matt Rhule.
2: He's a grown man. On great teams, there's no coaches and players in my mind. There's just people all trying to work together. And when you have an immature team, you've got to be the coach all the time. Hey, do this, do that. You know, not with Ant. And a lot of guys like that. Like Kwazi Gilmer's a lot like that. Ja'Cory's like that.
1: Rhule says one of the main reasons that Nebraska is a perfect 8-for-8 in the red zone is the play of Calandria. Now for North Dakota, an FCS team, they are ranked 6th in the country this week after their win against Portland State. There are two MIAA teams rated in the top 25 of this week's Division II poll. Northwest Missouri State holds on at number 7 and moving up 7 spots to 17 is Emporia State. They will host UNK this Saturday. And for Hastings College, they're traveling to Waldorf. Bronco running back Caden Merriman is the GPAC Offensive Player of the Week after rushing for 208 yards and 2 touchdowns in the Broncos' win over Concordia. In volleyball, Nebraska sophomore middle blocker Manaya Obiche is the Big Ten Player of the Week. In the 3 wins against New Mexico, Baylor, and Georgia Tech, she totaled 33 kills, hitting 547 with 12 blocks on the defensive end. Nebraska, 48 first-place votes, remaining number 1 in this week's poll. 15 for Pittsburgh, who's number 2, then Louisville, Kentucky, and SMU. Creighton, after losses to Louisville and Rice, slides down to number 20. They come to Lincoln to take on the Huskers Wednesday night at Pinnacle Bank Arena. They met in the spring in a rare get-together, but Coach Danny Busboom Kelly says you can't take anything from that.
3: We will be very fired up for Creighton because they're a great team. Those games, I think every year, I feel like they go 5-4 or 5. They're always battles, and then to be in PBA is always really fun for us, and to set attendance record or have that sold out, it's a big deal.
1: And for UNK volleyball, they remain number 7 in the Division II. Coaches poll Wayne State is number 2. And Nebraska and Kansas State are playing a men's exhibition basketball game in Grand Island at the Big Iron Events Center on Monday, October the 26th. Tickets for that go on sale Friday morning at 10 a.m. at the box office, or go to Huskers.com for more information. High school softball last night, Adams Central beat Aurora 7-6, Central City over O'Neill 14-9, Highway 6 beat McCook 19-10, Northwest over North Platte 9-1. Kearney's games with Lincoln Southeast were called off because of wet field conditions in Lincoln. Kearney will play Northeast and Southeast on Monday the 28th. They also have their makeup games with Seward and Standing Bear next Monday the 21st at Patriot Park at 2 and 3:30. We have got high school volleyball coming your way tonight here on The Vibe. Kearney Catholic will be welcoming in Loomis at 7 o'clock, while on ESPN Tri-Cities, the Hastings High School Triangular, as they take on Minden and Granola Northwest, beginning at 5. That's sports.
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0: To hear more, visit dan.democrat. 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
7: Here's your Tri-Cities weather forecast. Chance of thunderstorms today, otherwise cloudy skies expected. Highs level off around 66. Northeasterly winds 10 to 20 miles per hour. Overcast skies tonight, slight chance for storms. Lows dip down to about 56. Overcast skies tomorrow, chance of rain showers. Highs around 73. From the Weatherology Weather Center, I'm meteorologist Jennifer Wojcicki. Currently 58.
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10: Here's your Tri-Cities weather forecast. Daytime highs approaching 66 this afternoon under overcast skies with a chance of rain showers. Northeast winds 10 to 15 miles per hour. Slight chance for storms. Tonight, lows of aloft around 56, cloudy skies. Chance of rain showers. Tomorrow, high of 73, cloudy. From the Weatherology Weather Center, I'm meteorologist Jennifer Wojcicki. Right now, it's 57 degrees.
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1: Hey, good morning, Murphy. Good morning, Tim.
2: My bae.
1: I got a great one for the great debate. I had a friend of mine call me and ask if they could borrow me for a second.
2: Okay.
1: I'm thinking, okay, you know, you need some help doing something. Come to find out, no, what she wanted to borrow was as a male.
3: Oh! So what happened next?
2: So she whined and dined me.
1: I was obliged to assist her in her needs.
2: Whoa!
3: Did she buy you dinner first or anything?
1: No, it was, hey, she just calls like, hey, you know, can I borrow you for a second? It's like, yeah, I'm not doing anything. Sure, I'll swing by.
2: Well, you will be when you get here.
1: So I got off work, I swung by, and yeah.
3: What was she wearing when you got there?
1: Not appropriate for radio, but very little.
2: I'm so glad he knows that already. Wow, good Lord.
3: Oh, Bobby. I'm so glad you called today.
2: Every conversation, we learn one more thing about you.
1: But that I got sick and twisted friends, and I'm willing to help them, yeah.
2: Have they called since?
1: Oh, yeah, actually, we stay in touch.
2: Oh, God.
1: She's friends with my wife.
3: Oh, she
2: does your wife?
3: Yes, that's what I was going to ask.
2: Does she know?
3: She knows.
2: Does your wife know?
1: Yeah.
2: Well, from couple to throuple. I've seen the show. Couple to throuple.
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0: From the News Channel Nebraska Newsroom, I'm Peter Rice. Facing a multi-million dollar budget deficit, the Hastings City Council voted yesterday to increase the city's property tax levy. The city has been working on its budget for the 26-27 fiscal year since May, while facing a $3.5 million deficit in its general cash fund. City officials say the fund is projected to run dry by the end of the decade without changes. The city has already made cuts to staffing, including eliminating a full-time position in the finance department and several part-time positions in the fire department, museum, and seasonal staff. And with the council split evenly, Mayor Beckby cast the deciding vote in favor of the resolution, approving the property tax levy increase. Kearney residents may not see much change in the city's share of their property tax bill next year, but they could pay more for several city services. Kearney is requesting about $8.5 million in property taxes for the upcoming year, which is roughly the same amount city leaders previously proposed. Property valuations came in over 5% higher, allowing the city to lower its proposed levy while keeping its overall tax request unchanged. Residents could, however, see more noticeable increases on their utility bills. The proposal raises water rates 3%, sewer rates 7.5%, and sanitation rates about 3.5%. The City Council is holding a second public hearing and is scheduled to vote on the budget, tax request, and updated fee schedule on September 22nd. For more details or for news anytime, check out our website at newschannelnebraska.com.
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0: With a sports update on 98.9 The Vibe, I'm Doug Duda. Well, Nebraska will be on the Big Ten Network for football the next 2 weeks. This week's game with North Dakota already set for a 6:15 kickoff. The conference opener at Michigan State on September the 26th will kick off at 4 o'clock. Husker senior quarterback Anthony Calandria is the Big Ten Offensive Player of the Week. He threw for 224 yards and a career-high 4 touchdowns in the win against Bowling Green. And very efficient, 20 of 24, offensive coordinator Dana Holgorsen says that was the big improvement from last week.
1: So that was one of the things that I discussed last week, right? Just the thought the completion percentage should be higher, and it was. So happy with that. Yards per play was the best it's been since I've been here. I think we ended up at like 8.4 or something like that.
0: And we had a chance to talk with the head coach at North Dakota, Eric Schmidt, on today's Doug and Daddy Show. 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In GPAC football, the offensive player of the week is Hastings College's Caden Merriman. He ran for 208 yards and 2 touchdowns in their win over Concordia. And Hastings has brought home a bunch of GPAC awards this week. The volleyball setter of the week is Hastings College's Fran Warson. Hastings will host Doan tomorrow. In soccer, the GPAC men's defensive player of the week is Brogan File, and Hastings wins both the offensive and defensive players of the week for the women in Peyton Tanner and Autumn Button. Hastings soccer will be back in action at Briar Cliff coming up on Saturday. Nebraska volleyball, Manaya Ogbeche was the Big Ten Volleyball Player of the Week. She had 33 kills in Nebraska's 3 wins, hit 547, and added 12 blocks on the defensive end. Nebraska and Creighton play tomorrow night at Pinnacle Bank Arena. The Huskers remain number one with 48 first-place votes in this week's coaches poll. Pittsburgh is second with 15. For Creighton, they did slide down to number 20. In the Division II poll, Ferris State remains number one. Wayne State is second. UNK is seventh. They open conference play at Fort Hays State tomorrow and travel to 13th-ranked Washburn this weekend. Nebraska softball released their Big Ten schedule today. 4 home, 4 away. They will start back-to-back home series with Minnesota and Northwestern. And the Big Red will then hit the road for a series at Iowa. They also take on Ohio State, Oregon, Purdue, and Illinois, and host the Big Ten Conference Tournament. Today's high school softball action between Fillmore Central and Central City has been postponed due to wet field conditions, so check that out in high school softball today. We've got volleyball coming your way tonight. Loomis and Kearney Catholic, they have moved the start time up to 6:15. There will not be a JV game, so Kearney Catholic varsity against Loomis, 6:15 tonight here on The Vibe, while at 5 o'clock on ESPN Tri-Cities. We'll be at Hastings High for a triangular with Northwest and Minden. Also tonight, Kearney is at Lincoln North Star, Adams Central at Aurora, St. Cecilia at Blue Hill, Grand Island will host Lincoln Southwest, Central Catholic and Wood River are at Broken Bow for a triangular, and in cross country, the Minden Invite today. That's sports.
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13: Here's your Tri-Cities weather forecast. Daytime highs approaching 66 this afternoon under overcast skies with a chance of rain showers. Northeast winds 10 to 15 miles per hour. Slight chance for storms. Tonight, lows of aloft around 56, cloudy skies. Chance of rain showers. Tomorrow, high of 73, cloudy. From the Weatherology Weather Center, I'm meteorologist Jennifer Wojcicki. Right now, it's 57 degrees.
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14: Another one busts the dust. Another one busts the dust. Ow! Another one busts the dust. Hey, hey! Another one busts the dust. Hey, hey!
15: The band's trademark was excess. Their sound, their albums, their live show. Everything was big. So when the bass player came up with a funky new riff, he had to convince the drummer to fill his kit with blankets to sound smaller and talk the guitarist into not using his signature tone. The band didn't think it was a single, but when Michael Jackson saw them live, he convinced them it was a hit. It sold 7 million copies worldwide. From The Game, Queen, and Another One Bites the Dust.
2: 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Let's go.

0: It's Gary Lewis, some Cream, Steve Miller, and Kansas. What a great set of music. It's the Tri-Cities greatest hits. John Stewart on the way, the Doobies, and more. Keep it right here. Do you ever go to karaoke clubs? Do you ever do the karaoke thing? I never do. I don't even go watch it. There's something uncomfortable about it for me, but you may have a song in your back pocket that you know that you can nail. You know, you're going to do good. But then some of them can be kind of super tricky. Ranker.com had people voting on the most difficult songs to sing at karaoke. And number one, not surprising, is not the Star-Spangled Banner, the national anthem. No, it's I Will Always Love You. Whitney Houston, the Dolly Parton song. Bohemian Rhapsody is number two. Then it's Dream On from Aerosmith, Rap God from Eminem, My Heart Will Go On with Celine Dion, also the All By Myself Celine Dion song, Unchained Melody, Take On Me by A-ha, Somebody to Love, what else? Hello from Adele, yeah, Barracuda by Heart. Oh, yeah, no, you'll never see me in a karaoke bar. If you see me in there, I certainly won't be singing.
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4: Here's your Tri-Cities weather forecast. Cloudy skies expected this afternoon with a slight chance for showers. Daytime highs approaching 69. Northeasterly winds 8 to 15 miles per hour. Lows around 57. Tonight, chance of rain showers. Cloudy skies expected tomorrow, slight chance of rain showers. Daytime highs approaching 72. From the Weatherology Weather Center, I'm meteorologist Jennifer Wojcicki. Currently 58.
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0: Welcome. Murphy in the Mornings with Tim.
1: You said you had one other or two others for the great debate, something?
2: Today, we've been asking, what is the most unusual favor someone has asked you? It's been up on Facebook. We've also taken phone calls. Let's see. This is Dan. Dan says, to borrow a vehicle that isn't even mine, it was another friend's vehicle.
1: Well, go ahead.
2: He's saying, I thought, I don't know, why don't you ask them?
1: That's a very good response to that.
2: Yeah, you had another one, though. You were going to give us your other one.
1: I was?
2: Yeah.
1: I think I got completely distracted when Bobby was telling us his answer.
2: It threw you, didn't it?
1: Completely forgotten anything.
2: Well, that happens.
1: Well worth it, but I can do one better. My sister had to call in.
2: Let's listen.
1: She had that experience. Great. Good morning, The Vibe.
3: Just yesterday, I had someone ask me a strange
1: thing. Oh, really? What was it?
3: It was my aunt.
1: Okay.
3: And her water softener takes special filters.
1: Okay.
3: And where she has to get them, she says, the man is scary. So she asked me if I would go buy her water filters.
1: Just ask the scary guy where they're at.
3: Like, at a time. She goes, and I'll have you buy one bag of salt.
1: That is weird. Was the guy scary?
3: I haven't gone yet.
1: Oh, okay. Oh. I'm looking forward to it, though.
2: Yeah, we need the recap after, too.
3: He says he's just scary, and I don't like going in there.
1: Oh, we all have people like that.
3: But I figured I could share that since I live out of state.
1: Thank you.
3: And she doesn't listen, so.
1: And hopefully the place where you go and buy it, the guy's not going to be listening going, what do they mean by scary?
2: Yeah.
3: Oh, my God. You live in Nebraska, patients?
1: Yes. Of course, they all do.
2: Yes. Tommy said hi.
1: Yes, please do. I miss him.
3: Oh, I will do.
1: We'll talk to you later. Yeah. Just ask for the scary guy.
2: Yeah.
1: But I've been in that situation before, too, where you're like, I think I told you, ever have somebody you say, if you need anything, let me know.
2: Right.
1: We'll get that taken care of. I've never had anybody actually follow through with it until once. And then they had me, like, go get all of their groceries

0: from two different locations, and I was like, I am never offering this again. I don't even do this for myself.
1: Right, exactly.
0: If I'm out grocery shopping and I need to get something else from somewhere else, guess what? I'm not getting it that week. I only go to one time.
1: Listen, you're buying my groceries now. That's what's happening. Do you think your sister, though, in this situation, you think she's going into that store just looking around like, oh, that's him? Yeah. You'll know him when you see him.
0: She attracts creepy guys. Oh. So...
1: He'll just come to her. Yeah. Hello, Miss Lady.
0: Yeah, and she's going to be like, oh, hello.
1: You're getting a new brother-in-law.
0: Oh, God. I thought the last one was bad.
2: I'm excited. 98.9.

0: It's the perfect way to spend a Tuesday afternoon, don't you think? Or any weekday afternoon with me, John Hart. I'm here 1 to 5 on The Vibe, the Tri-Cities greatest hits with the Doobies, some John Stewart, the Hollies in there too. Coming up, The Who and Foreigner. Please, don't go anywhere. You know, we love giving stuff away here at 98.9 The Vibe, and congratulations to Melissa from Kearney. She was this year's Vibe Money Vault giveaway winner. Oh, it's so much fun. Melissa from Kearney, her winning guess was $1,298.76. The whole amount that was in the Vibe Money Vault, $1,298.47. Melissa was only 29 cents off the grand total, and she was the closest. The second closest, 30 cents off. So Melissa won by a penny. It's awesome. Congratulations, Melissa from Kearney, this year's Vibe Money Vault giveaway winner. And thanks to our terrific sponsors, too. Buzz's Marine, Holdridge Irrigation, CASA of Kearney and Buffalo County, Nebraska Camera, Sorensen Group, Elyria Gardens, and Hot Tub Pros. And keep listening for more chances to win. Coming up from The Vibe. Keep it here.
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2: 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Thank God I'm by myself.
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4: With News Channel Nebraska, I'm Peter Rice with a look at your headlines. Facing a multi-million dollar budget deficit, the Hastings City Council voted yesterday to increase the city's property tax levy. And in Kearney, residents may not see much change in the city's share of their property tax bill, but they could pay more next year for several city services. Two brothers with world champion level Brazilian jiu-jitsu experience are bringing their training style to Kearney. And music will fill the air in central Nebraska this weekend during an annual parade featuring bands from across the region. For more details or for news anytime, check out our website at newschannelnebraska.com.
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0: Thanks for hanging out with me. I'm John Hart, and I'm here 1 to 5 every weekday afternoon. 98.9 The Vibe with the Tri-Cities' greatest hits. And I want to invite you to join Murphy in the Morning with Tim every weekday morning, 6 to 10. 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

0: With a sports update on 98.9 The Vibe, I'm Doug Duda. Well, Nebraska will be on the Big Ten Network for football the next 2 weeks. This week's game with North Dakota already set for a 6:15 kickoff. The conference opener at Michigan State on September the 26th will kick off at 4 o'clock. Husker senior quarterback Anthony Calandria is the Big Ten Offensive Player of the Week. He threw for 224 yards and a career-high 4 touchdowns in the win against Bowling Green. And very efficient, 20 of 24, offensive coordinator Dana Holgorsen says that was the big improvement from last week.
1: So that was one of the things that I discussed last week, right? Just the thought that completion percentage should be higher, and it was. So happy with that. Yards per play was the best it's been since I've been here. I think we ended up at like 8.4 or something like that.
0: And we had a chance to talk with the head coach at North Dakota, Eric Schmidt, on today's Doug and Daddy Show. You want to hear that interview? 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In GPAC football, the offensive player of the week is Hastings College's Caden Merriman. He ran for 208 yards and 2 touchdowns in their win over Concordia. And Hastings has brought home a bunch of GPAC awards this week. The volleyball setter of the week is Hastings College's Fran Warson. Hastings will host Doan tomorrow. In soccer, the GPAC men's defensive player of the week is Brogan File, and Hastings wins both the offensive and defensive players of the week for the women in Peyton Tanner and Autumn Button. Hastings soccer will be back in action at Briarcliff coming up on Saturday. Nebraska volleyball, Manaya Obici was the Big Ten Volleyball Player of the Week. She had 33 kills in Nebraska's 3 wins, hit 547, and added 12 blocks on the defensive end. Nebraska and Creighton play tomorrow night at Pinnacle Bank Arena. The Huskers remain number one with 48 first-place votes in this week's coaches poll. Pittsburgh is second with 15. For Creighton, they did slide down to number 20. In the Division II poll, Ferris State remains number one. Wayne State is second. UNK is seventh. They open conference play at Fort Hays State tomorrow and travel to 13th-ranked Washburn this weekend. Nebraska softball released their Big Ten schedule today. 4 home, 4 away. They will start back-to-back home series with Minnesota and Northwestern. And the Big Red will then hit the road for a series at Iowa. They also take on Ohio State, Oregon, Purdue, and Illinois, and host the Big Ten Conference Tournament. Today's high school softball action between Fillmore Central and Central City has been postponed due to wet field conditions, so check that out in high school softball today. We've got volleyball coming your way tonight. Loomis and Kearney Catholic, they have moved the start time up to 6:15. There will not be a JV game, so Kearney Catholic varsity against Loomis, 6:15 tonight here on The Vibe, while at 5 o'clock on ESPN Tri-Cities. We'll be at Hastings High for a triangular with Northwest and Minden. Also tonight, Kearney is at Lincoln North Star, Adams Central at Aurora, St. Cecilia at Blue Hill, Grand Island will host Lincoln Southwest, Central Catholic and Wood River are at Broken Bow for a triangular. And in cross country, the Minden Invite today. That's sports.
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13: Here's your Tri-Cities weather forecast. Cloudy skies expected this afternoon with a slight chance for showers. Daytime highs approaching 69. Northeasterly winds 8 to 15 miles per hour. Lows around 57. Tonight, chance of rain showers. Cloudy skies expected tomorrow, slight chance of rain showers. Daytime highs approaching 72. From the Weatherology Weather Center, I'm meteorologist Jennifer Wojcicki. Currently 58.
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0: I'm John Hart. It's 98.9 The Vibe with the Four Seasons, the original Jersey Boys. Firefall, Styx, The Stones in there too. Emerson, Lake and Palmer, some Katrina and the Waves on the way. Keep it right here. It's the best music in the world, and you can stream the Tri-Cities' greatest hits. 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Well, you know, it's not that uncommon to ask the host at a restaurant for a table for one. I mean, you know, you could be on a break from work, you could be visiting the area, or just single and not in the mood to cook. But it might feel a little strange to make a reservation for one person. Although single people enjoy busy neighborhood spots just as much as anybody else, and if you dress right, you might get treated like a critic, you know? Yeah. In a new restaurant trends report, reservations for one are becoming more common, with data showing they're up 22%. Making reservations on Tuesdays is up 15%, which is the largest increase of any day of the week. And making breakfast reservations for 9 a.m. is the most increasingly popular time slot, up 19%. And since people love talking about tipping, according to this report, the average full-service restaurant tip is 19.2%. I feel like the pandemic changed tipping forever.
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5: Here's your Tri-Cities weather forecast. Chance for showers this afternoon. Otherwise, cloudy skies expected. Highs level off around 69. Winds out of the northeast, 8 to 15 miles per hour. Chance for showers tonight. Lows dip down to about 57. Cloudy skies expected. Slight chance for showers again tomorrow, 72. From the Weatherology Weather Center, I'm meteorologist Jennifer Wojcicki. Currently 60.
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0: Welcome. Murphy in the Mornings with Tim.
1: James, it's our great debate, no right or wrong answer. And with you winning some tickets to go to Golden Ticket Cinema, we're asking, we've got a couple of big movies still coming up. Is there a movie out there you're looking forward to coming out?
2: The Fantastic Four one.
1: Yes, later this month. I am too. We could go together.
2: Yeah, well.
1: Wow, that sounded like you wanted to. All right.
2: Well, my son wants to go see it really bad, so.
1: Well, I'm not saying we're going to share tickets. You get two tickets. I have tickets. All right, fine, James. Never mind. You go to your own screening of it. That's fine. I was trying to be nice, making a friend. No, it's fine. It's all right.
3: James has enough friends apparently. And family. And
1: see, this is why I go alone, Tim.
3: He's ready to go to movies.
1: This is why I go alone. I buy two tickets so nobody sits next to me.
3: Right.
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0: Hey, it's John Hart, the Tri-Cities Greatest Hits, the perfect soundtrack for anywhere you're going and anything you're doing during the week or on the weekend. It's 98.9 The Vibe. Yeah, this music is perfect. I mean, we play all kinds of music. We play Bachman Turner Overdrive, Sugarloaf, Don Henley, some Queen, Supertramp, B.J. Thomas, R.E.O., The Who, Steve Miller, Santana, The Supremes, The Doors. Yeah, I know. You get the idea. All the music you want to hear is right here. 24/7, 98.9 The Vibe, the Tri-Cities' greatest hits.
1: From the News Channel Nebraska Newsroom, I'm Peter Rice. Facing a multi-multi-million-dollar budget deficit, the Hastings City Council voted yesterday to increase the city's property tax levy. The city has been working on its budget for the 26-27 fiscal year since May, while facing a $3.5 million deficit in its general cash fund. City officials say the fund is projected to run dry by the end of the decade without changes. The city has already made cuts to staffing, including eliminating a full-time position in the finance department and several part-time positions in the fire department, museum, and seasonal staff. And with the council split evenly, Mayor Beckby cast the deciding vote in favor of the resolution, approving the property tax levy increase. Kearney residents may not see much change in the city's share of their property tax bill next year, but they could pay more for several city services. Kearney is requesting about $8.5 million in property taxes for the upcoming year, which is roughly the same amount city leaders previously proposed. Property valuations came in over 5% higher, allowing the city to lower its proposed levy while keeping its overall tax request unchanged. Residents could, however, see more noticeable increases on their utility bills. The proposal raises water rates 3%, sewer rates 7.5%, and sanitation rates about 3.5%. The city council is holding a second public hearing and is scheduled to vote on the budget, tax request, and updated fee schedule on September 22nd. For more details or for news anytime, check out our website at newschannelnebraska.com.
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0: This is where you find them. The Tri-Cities Greatest Hits. I'm John Hart. More of them on the way. Keep it here on 98.9 The Vibe. I love collecting random facts and then throwing them at you every once in a while. Did you know that people with lactose intolerance are normal? Believe it or not, people without lactose intolerance are bizarre. Humans all used to be lactose intolerant. It's true. People who aren't have a mutated gene that allows them to process dairy. It's true. Look it up. Labrador retrievers have so much control over their jaw muscles, they can carry an egg in their mouth without breaking it. I'm sure humans can too, right? Am I going to have to try that? And the mascot for Vlasic Pickles is a stork because storks are associated with pregnancy. And Vlasic wants pregnant women craving pickles to choose their brand of pickle. I knew that. And get this, 2% of all eggs produced in the United States are used by Waffle Houses, the Waffle House restaurant chain. Is that crazy? Useless information that's kind of interesting. Stick around.
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8: Here's your Tri-City's weather forecast. Chance for showers this afternoon. Otherwise, cloudy skies expected. Highs level off around 69. Winds out of the northeast, 8 to 15 miles per hour. Chance for showers tonight. Lows dip down to about 57. Cloudy skies expected. Slight chance for showers again tomorrow, 72. From the Weatherology Weather Center, I'm meteorologist Jennifer Wojcicki. Currently 60.
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6: Here's your Tri-Cities weather forecast. Chance for showers this afternoon. Otherwise, cloudy skies expected. Highs level off around 69. Winds out of the northeast, 8 to 15 miles per hour. Chance for showers tonight. Lows dip down to about 57. Cloudy skies expected. Slight chance for showers again tomorrow, 72. From the Weatherology Weather Center, I'm meteorologist Jennifer Wojcicki. Right now, 59.
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1: Which sport uses

Love that tune, Mr. Blue Sky from ELO on The Vibe. I'm John Hart. We had the Beatles in there, some Hall & Oates too. On the way, the Human League and Dave Edmonds. Please don't go anywhere. 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You know, you're wrapping things up at work and headed for the house. You got that big

0: smile on your face. 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They'll wake you up, get you ready and out the door. 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
6: 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Facing a multi-million dollar budget deficit, the Hastings City Council voted yesterday to increase the city's property tax levy. And in Kearney, residents may not see much change in the city's share of their property tax bill, but they could pay more next year for several city services. Two brothers with world champion level Brazilian jiu-jitsu experience are bringing their training style to Kearney. And music will fill the air in central Nebraska this weekend during an annual parade featuring bands from across the region. For more details or for news anytime, check out our website at newschannelnebraska.com.
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0: It's the Tri-Cities Greatest Hits. 98.9 The Vibe. I'm John Hart with Mary Lee Rush, the Human League, the Cornelius Brothers with Sister Rose. Coming up, some Orleans and Bob Marley. Well, with all the AI hubbub, people named Al are complaining about the confusion with AI, which can look like Al, you know? Is it too late to require AI to be spelled with periods like an initialed name? Your friendly neighborhood Alan or Al would appreciate it if we could make that happen. You may have already noticed it is a little confusing. According to a new report, it's become a headache for Al's and their businesses, like a place called Al's Attire or Al's Cafe. You know, that shop provides analog services like tailoring and custom clothes, but apparently some customers think there's some kind of AI bot involved and they want to avoid that. So that little lowercase L can look exactly like a capital I, which is kind of tricky stuff. I know, it's a problem that isn't going away. AI's just beginning, so it could mean people will be less likely to name their kid Al.
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2: Here's a look at today, September 15th in rock history.
3: Well, that'll be the day when you say goodbye, yeah, that'll be the day.
2: The earliest known John Lennon recording was sold at Sotheby's in London today in 1994 for just under $120,000, a record price for a recording. It was made the day Lennon and McCartney met for the first time. In 1968, during a show in Amsterdam, an intoxicated Jim Morrison passed out on stage while dancing to Jefferson Airplane set. Morrison was rushed to the hospital while the Doors performed as a trio. And today in 1979, Led Zeppelin was at number one on the charts for the sixth time in the U.S. with their last studio album, In Through the Outdoor. And that's a look at today, September 15th in rock history.
4: For the sports update on 98.9 The Vibe, I'm Doug Duda. Nebraska football practice continuing today as they get ready for North Dakota. And offensive coordinator Dana Holgorsen says what he liked the most from the Bowling Green was that Anthony Calandria's completion percentage was much better, and Nebraska is averaging 8.4 yards per play, the highest it's been since he arrived at Nebraska. He says there are still some things they need to work on.
5: Improvements, pass protection. We got to get refocused on that. I thought it was good game one. Anthony got hit a few too many times. You know, doing a good job of protecting the ball. Got to continue to do that. Critical downs were good. The thing I liked more than anything was the lack of critical downs. You know, we did a really nice job of converting on second down.
4: Defensive coordinator Rob Orich called North Dakota coach Eric Schmidt a great man, and they met when Schmidt was at Washington and he was at Idaho. Schmidt hired him at San Diego State, and I've got a lot of love in my heart for Coach Schmidt. Schmidt joined us on today's Doug and Daddy Show and says the Nebraska players and assistant coaches are looking forward to Saturday's game.
6: You know, we got some kids from Millard South that played, you know, the last couple years here for state championships in Memorial Stadium. We have some kids committed, you know, at our in our current class that are from Nebraska, too, as well, that will sign here later in December. So it's always going to be important for us to be able to do a good job. Our linebackers coach, Ben Watkins, graduated from Burke High School, so he has a great connection to a number of coaches.
4: You can hear our entire interview with North Dakota coach Eric Schmidt on the Doug and Daddy podcast at ESPNSuperstation.com. For Hastings College, they are getting ready to travel to Waldorf, coming off their 38-27 win over Concordia, where they led 35-0 in the fourth quarter. And running back Caden Merriman was the GPAC Offensive Player of the Week. 208 yards rushing, two touchdowns. Head coach Matt Franzen.
7: In our offense, he's going to be hopefully a 5 to 7 yard a carry running back consistently, and then he's going to be that deep threat, that big play threat, no matter who we play.
4: And there are a lot more GPAC Players of the Week for Hastings College in volleyball. Fran Warson has been named the Setter of the Week. They will host Doan tomorrow. In soccer, the Men's Defensive Player of the Week is Brogan File, and for the women, they sweep the Offensive and Defensive Player of the Week awards with Peyton Tanner and Autumn Button. Hastings soccer back in action at Briar Cliff. on Saturday. Nebraska softball released its Big Ten schedule today. They'll open the conference slate with back-to-back home series against Minnesota and Northwestern, March 12th and the 19th, then hit the road for a series at Indiana and off to Iowa. They'll have a week off before playing host to Ohio State and traveling to Oregon April the 23rd. Finally, they'll host Purdue the weekend of April 30th and close out Big Ten play at Illinois. Nebraska is the host of the 2027 Big Ten softball tournament. A lot of softball scheduled for today. There are a couple that were postponed due to the wet fields, including Central City and Fillmore Central. For Centura Central Valley, they are playing at Southern Valley Alma, coming off their first ever trip to the state softball tournament last year. And head coach Kirk Chileski is going to be getting even more of his pitching staff back to help out Callie Sundberg.
8: Really buckled down and staying after practice and working on spin pitches and off speed and stuff like that. As far as my other pitchers, I've got one who had a broken wrist that I get back this week in Camber Plate. So I'm pretty excited about getting her back.
4: Kearney hosting Lincoln East, Kearney Catholic hosting Gothenburg, North Star at Grand Island. It is also Hastings hosting Gretna. Twin River is at St. Cecilia Northwest, scheduled to play at Aurora. We've got volleyball coming your way tonight here on The Vibe. Moved up to a 6:15 first start for varsity action. Kearney Catholic hosting Loomis, and a triangular beginning at 5 on ESPN from Hastings High with Minden and Grand Island Northwest. Also tonight, Adams Central's at Aurora, St. Cecilia's at Blue Hill, Kearney High is at Lincoln North Star, Grand Island hosting Lincoln Southwest, Central Catholic and Wood River have a try at Broken Bow. That is a look at sports.
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16: Here's your Tri-Cities weather forecast. Chance for showers this afternoon. Otherwise, cloudy skies expected. Highs level off around 69. Winds out of the northeast, 8 to 15 miles per hour. Chance for showers tonight. Lows dip down to about 57. Cloudy skies expected. Slight chance for showers again tomorrow, 72. From the Weatherology Weather Center, I'm meteorologist Jennifer Wojcicki. Right now, 59.
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0: California Dreamin' with the Mamas and the Papas. Frida Payne in there, Super Tramp, some Stevie Wonder coming up, Dr. Hook, and Billy Joel. Don't go anywhere. I'm John Hart. You can find us streaming, too. Don't forget, 98.9thevibefm.com. Click listen live, and you're good to go. You know, I was kind of hoping that the future of license plate numbers would include emojis, but I guess we're not there yet. Speaking of California Dreaming, a few days ago, California ran out of license plate numbers for the first time in over 46 years. Actually, back in 1980, California switched to a format that was number, three letters, and then three numbers, so seven digits altogether. And almost all the combinations have now been used. But rather than get creative with emojis or many of them adding another digit, they're just mirroring the old sequence. New plates in California will be three numbers, three letters, and then a number. Seven digits, just the reversed of the previous format. The DMV people out there said each configuration has over 100 million plate combinations. And interestingly, the landmark end of an era 9ZZZ999 plate has not been issued yet. According to officials, there are still more than 110,000 plates with the old format remaining before they run out.
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12: Here's your Tri-Cities weather forecast. Chance of rain showers tonight. Otherwise, cloudy skies expected. Lows level off around 57. Winds out of the northeast, 5 to 10 miles per hour. Cloudy skies expected tomorrow. Slight chance for showers. Daytime highs approaching 72. Chance of thunderstorms tomorrow night. Lows dip down to about 63. Mainly cloudy skies expected. From the Weatherology Weather Center, I'm Staff Meteorologist Laura Lockwood. Right now, 59.
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0: beautiful.
1: And what do you do for a living?
2: I have a little hobby farm.
3: A hobby farm?
1: Yeah, what do you have on your hobby farm?
2: Well, I'm raising cattle, and I got a chicken that lays an egg a day.
3: Just one? So, yeah. One chicken?
2: We started with 12.
3: Oh, really?
1: Wow, you're really rough on your chickens.
2: Yeah. Well, it was the weather more than me, I think.
1: Oh, okay.
3: Interesting. So will you get some more baby chicks?
2: We're thinking about it, yeah.
1: I don't know where you buy chickens.
3: Yeah, you can buy chickens from Orschlin.
1: Oh, really?
3: It's a lot of work, right? I've never done it, but I hear it's a lot of work.
1: I would imagine the hardest part is fighting the other family members for who gets the one egg.
2: Yeah. Well, so far it hasn't been a problem. Okay.
1: One egg a day. It's mine, dibs! Is it summertime when you should get new chickens?
3: Spring is when you get the chicks.
2: Yeah,
3: am I right?
2: Spring.
1: All right.
2: Yeah. If we get them in March, we'll probably start getting eggs in August.
3: Right. It takes a while before start laying eggs, right? Yep.
1: Oh. See, I'm learning.
3: Yes, you are.
1: I'm learning that I can buy a whole dozen of them in like less than a minute at a grocery store.
3: Does your chicken have a name?
2: Yeah, but Rosebud or Rosie or something like that. My grandson's name.
3: Oh, cute. Oh,
1: it's very cute.
3: I love that.
1: Does he name all the animals?
2: All the animals are named on the farm, yes.
3: Oh,
1: do we dare ask what the cows' names are?
2: Well, there's Bambi. She's a heifer.
1: Okay.
2: Bambi. We have Frank the bull. Homer and Opie are steers.
1: Wow. All right. Yeah, I feel bad for Bambi. All right.
2: I think the bull got to her, so she's safe from the butcher shop.
3: Oh, the bull got to her.
1: Frank got loose and got with Bambi and hooked up, huh?
2: Well, he's been with her since April or May, so I'm hoping something happens.
1: Well, you know, you hope.
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0: I'm John Hart. Thanks for hanging out with me here in the afternoon. I'm here 1 to 5 every weekday afternoon with all this great music. The Tri-Cities' greatest hits. There's more on the way on 98.9 The Vibe. 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
1: From the News Channel Nebraska Newsroom, I'm Peter Rice. Facing a multi-million dollar budget deficit, the Hastings City Council voted yesterday to increase the city's property tax levy. The city has been working on its budget for the 26-27 fiscal year since May, while facing a $3.5 million deficit in its general cash fund. City officials say the fund is projected to run dry by the end of the decade without changes. The city has already made cuts to staffing, including eliminating a full-time position in the finance department and several part-time positions in the fire department, museum, and seasonal staff. And with the council split evenly, Mayor Beckby cast the deciding vote in favor of the resolution, approving the property tax levy increase. Kearney residents may not see much change in the city's share of their property tax bill next year, but they could pay more for several city services. Kearney is requesting about $8.5 million in property taxes for the upcoming year, which is roughly the same amount city leaders previously proposed. Property valuations came in over 5% higher, allowing the city to lower its proposed levy while keeping its overall tax request unchanged. Residents could, however, see more noticeable increases on their utility bills. The proposal raises water rates 3%, sewer rates 7.5%, and sanitation rates about 3.5%. The city council is holding a second public hearing and is scheduled to vote on the budget, tax request, and updated fee schedule on September 22nd. For more details or for news anytime, check out our website at newschannelnebraska.com.
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0: It's CCR, Billy Joel, the Nitty Gritty Dirt Band in there, too. Coming up, some America and the Knack. I'm John Hart, 98.9 The Vibe. It's a Good News Tuesday, and I found some good news. A man from the UK who spent more than a decade homeless found a permanent home and national recognition after a video of him playing piano in a church went viral. He did an awesome rendition of Bohemian Rhapsody, and the video is online on YouTube. Not only that, this guy also performed a charity show back in July, and he raised around $54,000 to help fight homelessness. And in Kenya, get this, a 22-year-old entrepreneur named Nora has created a robotic hand that can translate a teacher's voice into sign language for deaf students. So the students can be taught even if the teacher doesn't know sign language. It's amazing. Each robotic hand is 3D printed from recycled plastic and only costs $350. They can last 3 years without maintenance, and they've already sold like 78 units. That also is available on YouTube. Get out there and do some good on a Good News Tuesday.
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10: Here's your Tri-Cities weather forecast. Chance of rain showers tonight. Otherwise, cloudy skies expected. Lows level off around 57. Winds out of the northeast, 5 to 10 miles per hour. Cloudy skies expected tomorrow. Slight chance for showers. Daytime highs approaching 72. Chance of thunderstorms tomorrow night. Lows dip down to about 63. Mainly cloudy skies expected. From the Weatherology Weather Center, I'm staff meteorologist Laura Lockwood. Right now, 59.
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8: Here's your Tri-Cities weather forecast. Chance of rain showers tonight. Otherwise, cloudy skies expected. Lows level off around 57. Winds out of the northeast, 5 to 10 miles per hour. Cloudy skies expected tomorrow. Slight chance for showers. Daytime highs approaching 72. Chance of thunderstorms tomorrow night. Lows dip down to about 63. Mainly cloudy skies expected. From the Weatherology Weather Center, I'm staff meteorologist Laura Lockwood. Right now, it's 61 degrees.
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1: What do we have as our great debate today?
2: Today's debate topic is, what's the dumbest way you've hurt yourself?
1: I think you actually just triggered a memory, because I was really struggling what mine would be. And no, it wasn't running, but it was on a treadmill.
2: Okay, what were you doing?
1: I'm trying to impress young lady next to me, and I'm going...
2: This was at the gym.
1: Yeah.
2: Oh,
1: and did the whole, you know, sup.
2: To another girl. Yep. And then what?
1: To a girl. And then,
2: You're not a girl.
1: She rolled her eyes. And I took that as interest. And so I said, I've never been on this treadmill before. What do you suggest? And pure silence. And then I'm like going, all right, four sounds like a normal number.
2: Okay.
1: Four. Yeah. Let's start at four.
2: On a scale of 1 to 10 is usually what they are. You're like, okay.
1: I didn't realize that it actually came with an incline as well.
2: Oh, yes.
1: So apparently setting four was not the speed only. It was also the degree of angle. And
2: and you rolled right off this thing.
1: Let me tell you, four is faster than you think.
2: Yeah.
1: Four is way more... way more dangerous than you really think. And as I stepped on the treadmill, I'm like, oh, we're moving right along here. Oh, okay. Shoots me off the back, throws me against the wall. She didn't skip a beat. Nothing.
2: She didn't even turn around and see if you were okay. Oh, my gosh.
1: Not a laugh, not a smile, not a, are you hurt? Can I call someone? Right. Nothing.
2: I wouldn't have been able to. I would have been laughing at you.
1: I tell you.
2: I would have asked if you were okay, but I would have laughed. Maybe she had some earbuds in and she had no idea.
1: Completely ignored me, so I loved her even more.
2: Yes. See you tomorrow.
1: Ignore me more.
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0: To hear more, visit dan.democrat. 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
2: Ryan, I'm still not seeing the tailgate.
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0: With News Channel Nebraska, I'm Peter Rice with a look at your headlines. Facing a multi-million dollar budget deficit, the Hastings City Council voted yesterday to increase the city's property tax levy. And in Kearney, residents may not see much change in the city's share of their property tax bill, but they could pay more next year for several city services. Two brothers with world champion-level Brazilian jiu-jitsu experience are bringing their training style to Kearney. And music will fill the air in central Nebraska this weekend during an annual parade featuring bands from across the region. For more details or for news anytime, check out our website at newschannelnebraska.com.
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0: For the sports update on 98.9 The Vibe, I'm Doug Duda. Nebraska football practice continuing today as they get ready for North Dakota. And offensive coordinator Dana Holgorsen says what he liked the most from the Bowling Green was that Anthony Calandria's completion percentage was much better, and Nebraska is averaging 8.4 yards per play, the highest it's been since he arrived at Nebraska. He says there are still some things they need to work on.
1: Improvements, pass protection. We got to get refocused on that. I thought it was good. Game one, Anthony got hit a few too many times. You know, doing a good job of protecting the ball. Got to continue to do that. Critical downs were good. The thing I liked more than anything was the lack of critical downs. You know, we did a really nice job of converting on second down.
0: Defensive coordinator Rob Orich called North Dakota coach Eric Schmidt a great man, and they met when Schmidt was at Washington and he was at Idaho. Schmidt hired him at San Diego State, and I've got a lot of love in my heart for Coach Schmidt. Schmidt joined us on today's Doug and Daddy show and says the Nebraska players and assistant coaches are looking forward to Saturday's game.
2: You know, we got some kids from Millard South that played, the last couple years here for state championships in Memorial Stadium. We have some kids committed, you know, at our in our current class that are from Nebraska too as well that will sign here later in December. So it's always going to be important for us to be able to do a good job. Our linebackers coach, Ben Watkins, graduated from Burke High School, so he has a great connection to a number of coaches.
0: You can hear our entire interview with North Dakota coach Eric Schmidt on the Doug and Daddy podcast at ESPNSuperstation.com. For Hastings College, they are getting ready to travel to Waldorf, coming off their 38-27 win over Concordia, where they led 35-0 in the fourth quarter. And running back Caden Merriman was the GPAC Offensive Player of the Week. 208 yards rushing, two touchdowns. Head coach Matt Franzen.
3: In our offense, he's going to be hopefully a 5 to 7 yard a carry running back consistently, and then he's going to be that deep threat, that big play threat, no matter who we play.
0: And there are a lot more GPAC Players of the Week for Hastings College in volleyball. Fran Warson has been named the Setter of the Week. They will host Doan tomorrow. In soccer, the men's Defensive Player of the Week is Brogan File, and for the women, they sweep the Offensive and Defensive Player of the Week awards with Peyton Tanner and Autumn Button. Hastings soccer back in action at Briar Cliff on Saturday. Nebraska softball released its Big Ten schedule today. They'll open the conference slate with back-to-back home series against Minnesota and Northwestern, March 12th and the 19th, then hit the road for a series at Indiana and off to Iowa. They'll have a week off before playing host to Ohio State and traveling to Oregon April the 23rd. Finally, they'll host Purdue the weekend of April 30th and close out Big Ten play at Illinois. Nebraska is the host of the 2027 Big Ten softball tournament. A lot of softball scheduled for today. There are a couple that were postponed due to the wet fields, including Central City and Fillmore Central. For Centura Central Valley, they are playing at Southern Valley Alma, coming off their first ever trip to the state softball tournament last year. And head coach Kirk Chileski is going to be getting even more of his pitching staff back to help out Callie Sundberg.
4: Really buckled down and staying after practice and working on spin pitches and off speed and stuff like that. As far as my other pitchers, I've got one who had a broken wrist that I get back this week in Cambridge Plate. So I'm pretty excited about getting her back.
0: Kearney hosting Lincoln East, Kearney Catholic hosting Gothenburg, North Star at Grand Island. It is also Hastings hosting Gretna. Twin River is at St. Cecilia Northwest, scheduled to play at Aurora. We've got volleyball coming your way tonight here on The Vibe. Moved up to a 6:15 first start for varsity action. Kearney Catholic hosting Loomis, and a triangular beginning at 5 on ESPN from Hastings High with Minden and Grand Island Northwest. Also tonight, Adams Central's at Aurora, St. Cecilia's at Blue Hill, Kearney High is at Lincoln North Star, Grand Island hosting Lincoln Southwest, Central Catholic and Wood River have a try at Broken Bow. That is a look at sports.
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23: Here's your Tri-Cities weather forecast. Chance of rain showers tonight, otherwise cloudy skies expected. Lows level off around 57. Winds out of the northeast, 5 to 10 miles per hour. Cloudy skies expected tomorrow. Slight chance for showers. Daytime highs approaching 72. Chance of thunderstorms tomorrow night. Lows dip down to about 63. Mainly cloudy skies expected. From the Weatherology Weather Center, I'm staff meteorologist Laura Lockwood. Right now, it's 61 degrees.
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0: The following is another KKPR sports presentation, proudly made possible in part by the Vibe Sports Club and other sponsors you'll hear during this broadcast. Up next is the Nebraskaland Aviation pregame show.
1: Good evening. It's time for high school volleyball on 98.9 The Vibe. Tonight we're at Kearney Catholic as the Stars are shining again this fall with a 9-7 record to start the season. They welcome in some hungry rolls from Loomis, who are 5-3 and fresh off three wins on Saturday. It's Kearney Catholic versus Loomis. Hello everyone, Elijah Mosier with you from Cope Coliseum. And tonight's matchup features one player. Kearney Catholic junior Ella Ellsworth joined the Stars this year after transferring from Loomis, and she's immediately made a major impact. Her head coach, Robbie Yoakum, has said that she has put the team on her back multiple times this year and really being the dependable force that the team needs, and time after time again. And she is a captain, she's a leader, and she gets to face off against her old team in Loomis tonight. Other factors for this Kearney Catholic squad, who are coming off of a second-place finish at the Malcolm Invite on Saturday. You got to look at Kinley Wimoff, the junior outside hitter. She had 23 kills a week ago against Adams Central. She's up to 72 kills on the year, and she's going to be a force on the pins for Kearney Catholic. And then you also look at somebody else, maybe by the name of Danielle Syme up the middle. She can be a force to be reckoned with as well for Kearney Catholic. On the other side, when you get to talking about Loomis and Carrie Tromke, who enters her ninth season coaching Loomis, they got some players over there as well. Tora Tromke, just a freshman, leads the team in kills with 57. And then you also got Natalie Kegley with 51 kills as well. A senior, this is a senior-led and senior-driven team. And they got some seniors who are looking to make some action happen after they won their own Loomis invite on Saturday in three matches. So that's a little bit of what to set the table and a little bit of what's coming up here on the Nebraskaland Aviation pregame show, which is proudly brought to you by Nebraskaland Aviation, your authorized dealer and source for agricultural aviation services, specializing in custom aerial applications of all types, ground custom applications of all types, fertilizer, chemical sales, soil sampling, and precision drone applications. They have multiple locations to serve your needs, with their main headquarters located in Holdridge near beautiful Brewster Field, Alma, Holstein, Loup City, Minden, Ord, Prosser, Sargent, Phillipsburg, Kansas, and Smith Center, serving surrounding communities. That is Nebraskaland Aviation. As we continue on here in the pregame show, as we get closer to first serve between Kearney Catholic and Loomis, Kearney Catholic number 7 in the coaches' polls right now at that 7-1 record. They're coming off their first loss of the season. They were unbeaten until they took on Lincoln Lutheran, a perennial power in the Nebraska high school ranks. They dropped that match in three sets, and talking with Coach Yoakum about it, they played lights out in the first set, but Lincoln Lutheran made runs, and they just made a couple of those runs in the second and third sets that allowed them to pull away an inch ahead, and they took it in three sets. And so Kearney Catholic will be looking to bounce back here tonight, but even with that loss, Coach Yoakum still believes that this team has been getting better and better and more consistent as the season has gone on. And this is a team that can really contend for some things here in C1, and they know a thing or two about it as well with their history at Kearney Catholic. On the other side, Loomis 5-3 on the season. They started slower than they had hoped, but they made some changes to the rotation. They shuffled some things around, and they're finding some good momentum, and Coach Stromke believes that the team is headed in the right direction and led by those three seniors in Sophia Skemper, Eliana Isaacson, and Natalie Kegley. This team is trying to see if they can pull off an upset tonight against Kearney Catholic. We'll step aside, but we'll continue the pregame show. Get you set up for first serve when we return next on 98.9 The Vibe.
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1: Getting closer to first serve from the Cope Coliseum in Kearney. 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Elijah Mosier with you as Kearney Catholic getting set to take on Loomis, and the lights are out as the Kearney Catholic starters get introduced. 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And of course, want to mention before we get started, the ESPN Athlete of the Month is brought to you by Mead Lumber in Kearney and New West Sports Medicine and Rehab. 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One boy and one girl will be chosen every month thanks to Mead Lumber and New West. Nice sized crowd here tonight in Kearney at Kearney Catholic as we get closer to the opening serve. Tonight's officials, Jordan Squires and Becky Crano, and then the line judges, Ellie Thompson and Kevin Madsen. As currently, both teams getting ready to get underway. Loomis wearing road white uniforms with Kearney Catholic in a home green. So they're going through those starters right now, and we'll try to get those to you in the same time. Danielle signed, the senior 6-foot middle hitter. 54 kills on the season, had 5 against Lincoln Lutheran on Saturday. Kendall O'Hare, 5'10", senior outside hitter. Also, Kinley Wimhoff, we highlighted her in the Nebraska Land Aviation pregame show. Leads the team with 72 kills on the season. Throw in Peyton O'Hare, just a sophomore, but she's made quite an impact on this squad so far. This is that 5'9". And then Roslyn Crone, one of the two setters in the 6-2 setter system for Kearney Catholic system, the junior at 5'5", 130 assists on the season. And then the junior middle hitter and captain, Ella Ellsworth, 62 kills, 23 blocks. And Coach Hoken said when she gets hot, she is rolling. And the libero is senior Jenna Christner, who has 82 digs on the season. Head coaches tonight, Loomis is coached by Carrie Trompke in her ninth season, Kearney Catholic, Robbie Yoakum in his third season. With that out of the way, we can get closer to getting tonight's matchup underway. Tonight's broadcast also brought to you in part by Buffalo County Farm Bureau, Rick Smith, everything you need covered, wrapped up in one great insurance agent. Keys to success tonight for Kearney Catholic. Coach Yoakum said, come out focused. He wants to apply some serving pressure and everything else will follow for Coach Trompke and Loomis. It's all about stepping up on the block, slowing them down and keeping them out of rotation, and they have to be able to serve aggressively. So both coaches saying a lot of the same thing, and we'll see how it plays out. Libero for Loomis, Camry Anderson, the junior. And we are getting closer. So Kearney Catholic going left to right across whatever device you're listening to. Loomis will be going right to left. On the court for the Wolves right now include Adriana Thorell, as well as Tori Trompke, Caitlin Verbka, Eliana Isaacson, and Sophia Skemper. Kearney Catholic will serve first and get things underway as we approach 6:19, and the serve from Roslyn Crone sails past the back line, and it's an early service error from Kearney Catholic, and Loomis has the first point of the night. Loomis now, their chance to serve. Caitlin Verbka, the sophomore setter, goes back row at Christner. Ball set up left pin. Attack dug up by Anderson. Loomis, back row attack, hits the top of the tape, and the attack from Trompke will drop on down. Tied up at one apiece in set number one as we are early on in this Tuesday night matchup, and now in for Kearney Catholic. Olivia Axman checks in for Peyton O'Hare. Axman serve goes back row. It plays off of Skemper. And now a free ball is coming to Kearney Catholic. Crone sets it down the middle for Syme, and it's dug up by Loomis. Left pin attack coming. Skempers blocked back by Kearney Catholic. Now down the middle it goes Loomis, and it's Adriana Thorell, the junior, who gets the kill. Side out for Loomis, and they have a 2-1 advantage. Skemper to serve for the Wolves. Crone sets it left pin. It's off the block, and it drops on down. Kinley Wimhoff on the left pin gets the kill.
8: Back to serve for the Stars. Danielle.
1: 2-2 in this opening set as senior middle hitter Danielle Syme rotates to the back row. 11 aces on the season. Skemper gets the dig in the back row. Set left pin, and a cross-court attack drops on down for Tori Trompke. Changing points to start out this one in Kearney. So rotating back to the service line, Cameron Anderson for Loomis. Goes back at Christner. Ball set up down the middle, and there's Ella Ellsworth just past the back line, and it's two in a row for Loomis. And actually, it sounds like they're going to call this one back. And there's air eye missed, and it's going to be a Kearney Catholic point. Wonder if there's a net violation there, but either way, 3-3 in set number one. And Emily Nelson serves for Kearney Catholic, goes off of Skemper, and it fires off towards the back wall. And it's an ace serve for the junior outside hitter. 4-3, Kearney Catholic leads in set number one. Nelson, 11 aces on the season, just notched her 12th. Transition, do it again. Jump serve at the right hand, goes back row at Anderson. Skemper, right side, St. Albord, can't get it past the net. And Kearney Catholic gets back to back points. 5-3, Kearney Catholic. And Nelson back to serve. Set down the middle. The attack dug up by Christner. Dunham left pin. And the kill dropped down by Kinley Wimhoff. Her second of the night. 6-3. Kearney Catholic there on a 4-point run. Nelson again. And this one managed to be kept alive by Loomis. And now right side attack coming. Ellsworth dig in the back row for Loomis, and then lost at the net by Natalie Kegley. So Ellsworth picks up her first kill on the night. 7-3 Kearney Catholic. Nelson serves back row at Anderson, and this one rattles off her left forearm towards the near side, which is the direction of Loomis' bench. As another service ace for Nelson. And that leads to an early timeout taken by Coach Trompke and Loomis. They're down 8-3 in set number one. We'll take it with them. Be back in 30 seconds on 98.9 The Vibe.
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1: Opening 11 points as they start going back and forth. But then Kearney Catholic, they've gone on a run. 5 in a row, 2 kills for Kinley Wimhoff, 1 for Ella Ellsworth, and Kearney Catholic 8-3 lead over Loomis. Early on in the first set, Elijah Mosher with you. Kearney Catholic, Emily Nelson with the serve, and now Loomis left pin attack goes out the block, drops on down for Tori Trompke, her second kill of the night. So Loomis picks up a side out that they were looking for out of the timeout. St. Albert checks out, and in for the Wolves is Elion Isaacson. Isaacson, four aces on the season, getting ready to serve up. It's a standing serve, and this launches towards the backside, and Emily Nelson serve down, set down the middle for Ellsworth, and Ellsworth pushes it past the back line. Attacking error gives Loomis their second point in a row. Isaacson sets up on the service line again, hits it with her right hand, goes back row at Christner. Ball set up left pin, and Kinley Wimhoff picks up another kill. Wimhoff is quite the attacker for Kearney Catholic on that left pin, and she's been going to work here tonight. Now Wimhoff rotates back to the service line, standing serve into the net, and side out for Kearney Catholic for Loomis. 9-6 Kearney Catholic, set number one. 3-point advantage for the Stars. Really use that opening 5-point stretch to their advantage. Trompke serves it back, row at Nelson. Ball set up by Dunham, left pin, and the attack's blocked back by Kegley. Down the middle, Ellsworth tries to push it left, and it's too far to the far side, and it falls out of bounds. Loomis picks up another point. Another serve for Tori Trompke. Dunham, Ellsworth off the block, dug up by Loomis. Left side, down the line, and that's pushed past the back line. Loomis was looking for a tip, don't get the call, and Skemper's going to be called for an attacking error. 10-7 Kearney Catholic, Jenna Christner. Senior getting ready to serve, goes back row at Isaacson. Left side, two-handed pushed over the net by Skemper. Down the middle now is Syme, and she pushes it long for Kearney Catholic. 2-point set, 10-8. As we're just getting started on this Tuesday night, Kearney Catholic in the lead. Natalie Kegley. Back row at Nelson. Left pin attack. Dug up by Loomis. Verbke down the middle. He trucks on down, and Loomis feels it. It's Adriana Thorell with the kill. Thorell makes it a 1-point set. It's 10-9. And Loomis trying to see if they can erase the early deficit. Dunham. Back row

Pushes this one at Christner. Crone, left pin, and Tech does not drop for O'Hare on the left pin, and Kendall O'Hare will laugh it off, but we're all tied up at 11 apiece in set number one. Oh, excuse me. Another violation going to Jens Loomis. And so it's 12-10, Kearney Catholic. Ferbka, right pin for Loomis. Possible touch by Skemper. Diving is Skemp. Is Kearney Catholic, right pin. And dropping it down this time is Kendall O'Hare. Kendall O'Hare finding her rhythm as that extends the Stars' lead up to three. On the serve, Olivia Axman goes off of Camry. The overpass, and Kinley Wimoff makes Loomis pay for it and sets it on down. Three in a row for Kearney Catholic, and it's 14-10 Stars in the first set. Axman, the junior, gets ready to jump serve it again. Pops off of Skemper. Left pin. It's staying out board, but Kearney Catholic recruits Wemoff. Left pin. Net violation coming. Point coming for Loomis. Excuse me, for Kearney Catholic. 15-10, Kearney Catholic in set number one. Loomis has done it down to 1 point, but now Axman's serve goes past the back line. And Loomis picks up a side out. Kaylin Key now checks in for Axman as Loomis gets ready to serve. Skemper, jump serve, back row at Key. Crone, left pin, Wemoff off the block, and it's tooled off, and that ball sails to the near side, and Kaylin Key with another kill. And she's just letting it rip on the left pin here tonight. Danielle Sine now to serve for Kearney Catholic. Falls into the tape. Serving errors not treating Kearney Catholic very well tonight. Already the fourth service error for the Stars. Cameron Anderson to serve for Loomis. Serve goes at Key. Crone down the middle for Ellsworth. Cameron Anderson the dig. Left pin now. And Corey Trompke gets it to drop. Loomis now in three as they strung 2 points in a row. Anderson. Another serve goes at Key again. Ball pops up in the air. Crone left pin for Anderson. And the ball is dumped over the net, but we got a violation coming. That's a double hit. Going to be credited to Natalie Kegley. And the error gives Kearney Catholic a side out and a 17-13 lead. Now Campbell Dunham and Emily Nelson back in for Kearney Catholic. Nelson the jump serve. Skemper. Ferbka down the middle, and Kegley blocked back by Ellsworth. Solo block, and she felt all of that one. 18-13, Kearney Catholic, set number one. Emily Nelson setting up to serve again for Kearney Catholic. Nelson serve goes at Anderson. Ferbka, Kegley, they get it over the net. Now Dunham, Ellsworth, Loomis a chance to respond. Left side, Trompke pushes that one strong past the back line. Kearney Catholic on a 3 point run. 19-13. Nelson serving again. Anderson, Ferbka, left side, and Trompke goes cross court. Christner keeps it up in the air, and now Wemoff gets it past the net. Right side, St. Albord, two hands, sets it over the net. Left side, Wemoff. Now Loomis. St. Albord gets it past the block. Stars regroup. Wemoff blocked by Natalie Kegley.

0: puts an end to the run of Wemhouse so far, denying Tenets. They sign out for Loomis. Staying on board, checks out. Eliana Isaacson in. The Wolves down 5 in this first set. Serve goes at Christner. Dunham, left pin for Wemhoff. Goes cross court. Touches off of Skemper. And Wemhoff gets blocked last time, but can't do it two times in a row. And Kearney Catholic the first to 20. Wemhoff's seventh kill of the night. Wemhoff serves it back row at Anderson. Verb cut for Kegley, and Kegley can't quite get the touch you wanted on it. 7-point advantage for Kearney Catholic in set number one. And that'll lead to the second and final timeout in set number one for Loomis, as Kearney Catholic leading the Wolves 21-14 here in Kearney Catholic. 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Back in 30 seconds.
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0: Kearney Catholic trying to make a statement in this opening set, as it is 21-14 over Loomis. And the 7th-ranked team in 2-1 trying to finish off this opening set. Loomis now out of timeouts, and Kinley Wemhoff, the leader of the Stars team on the attack tonight, serves it just past the tape, and it's going to drop on down. And Kinley Wemhoff picks up an ace as well on her ninth. Third ace of the set for Kearney Catholic, and Wemhoff's ace will join her 7 kills. Another standing serve, Anderson. Verb cut left side, and Tromke cross court. Christner get the dig. Dunham left pin, and the attack's going to drop on down for Peyton O'Hare. Kearney Catholic now 2 points away from the set one victory. 23-14 over Loomis. They've put 4 in a row together. Skemper. Tromke back to Skemper. Back row attack, and it's going to be dug up by Wemhoff. Down the middle, Ellsworth sets up set point for Kearney Catholic. 24-14, and Wemhoff will try to finish off this opening set. Standing serve at Anderson. Verbka, left pin for Tromke. Blocked back, regrouped by Loomis. Another one, blocked back again. Ellsworth and Dunham. Blocked back Tromke, and they take set number one, 25-14. Kearney Catholic leads the match 1-0. We'll step aside, and we'll have the second set. Won't return on 98.9 The Vibe.
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0: Well, I'm at the Garnet Catholic as the Stars took set one over Loomis 25-14. Elijah Mosher with you tonight's broadcast. 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The Stars were on fire in that opening set, but mainly Kinley Wimhoff. 7 kills, 2 for Ella Ellsworth, 1 apiece for Kendall O'Hare and Peyton O'Hare. 3 service aces as well for Loomis. They're led by Victoria Trompke with 3 kills, 2 for Adriana Thorell. Loomis will serve first to get this second set underway. Tidal and Verbkill will serve it. Loomis going right to left. Garnet Catholic going left to right. Second set now underway with a standing serve from Verbka. Thrown down the middle for Syme, and it's blocked back by Loomis. Back row attack. Kinley Wimhoff trying to go to the far side and just past the back line, and Loomis picks up the first point of the set number 2. Verbiga serves again. Christner, Krohn, left side, and O'Hare. And it's dug up by Loomis. Left pin, Skemper. Too strong, past the back line. And Garnet Catholic picks it the side out and the point. Roslyn Crowe now gets set to serve. Crone's jump serve goes right at Anderson, and it drops on down. It was a line drive from Crowe. That was hard for Anderson to try to pop back up in the air, and Garnet Catholic will take 2 in a row, and Crone will see if she can do it again. Another serve, this one handled by Trompke. Verbka back to Trompke. Back row attack. Pushed too long, and it's 3 in a row for Garnet Catholic. Crown 17 aces on the season. Make it 18 with her one earlier in this set. And now make it 19 as the serve back middle at Anderson spirals off the forearms and behind the Loomis bench. Fifth ace of the night for Garnet Catholic. Both these teams and both their coaches talked about the importance of serving tonight, and Garnet Catholic putting it to work tonight. Verbka right side for Skemper. Cross court, it goes off of Christner, and Skemper will come down with the kill. The set had actually gotten away from Skemper and pushed almost towards the official's chair up top, and Skemper managed to get it over the net. Wonder if she caught Garnet Catholic off guard at all. 4-2 Garnet Catholic, beginning of the second set. Skemper the serve, Christner, Krohn down the right side for Peyton O'Hare, and it's past the back line. So Loomis back within one. As they approach a quarter till 7 o'clock, Skemper another serve. Krohn down the middle for Syme. Sets it on down. Verbka unable to bring that ball back up in the air. And Syme capitalizes. Side out for Garnet Catholic. Olivia Axman in for Peyton O'Hare. Axman had a good serving run earlier in the first set. This first serve, Anderson, Verbka, left side for Trompke. And it falls into the tape. Six-three, Garnet Catholic early on set number 2. Garnet Catholic took the first set 25-14. Another serve from Axman. Skemper, Verbka, back row attack coming from Trompke. Krohn down the middle. Syme saws with a lollipop touch over the block attempt, and Syme has 2 kills in the second set. 4-point lead for Garnet Catholic. They put 3 in a row together. Axman, jump serve. Skemper, overpass. But Loomis manages to put it all together, and Syme hammers it back over. Now dumped over the net by Varbka. Guarding Catholic, left side. Pushed on down by Kinley Wimoff. A dynamic rally put to an end by the... by the junior and Kinley Wimoff. Timeout taken by Loomis. Their first of the set with Carney Catholic leading Loomis 8-3 in set number two. Carney Catholic leads the match 1-0. 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We'll be back in 35 seconds.
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0: Coming out of the timeout from Loomis, Kearney Catholic leading Loomis 8-3 in the second set. Kearney Catholic on a 4-point run as well. And Lovie Axman to serve for the Stars. Back row at Skemper, and racing towards the bleachers was St. Albor, but sitting it down was Kinley Wimoff, and Wimoff back-to-back kills to give Kearney Catholic a 6-point lead. Axman again, Skemper. Tromke, and now Verbke will give a free ball to Kearney Catholic. Krohn, left pin for Wimoff, and she makes it 3 in a row. Unfortunately, that's going to come back. It's still going to be a point for Kearney Catholic, but it won't be a kill for Kinley Wimoff. It's a net violation against Loomis. Axman again. Diving is Skemper and Verbka, and managing to get the ball over the net is Thorell. Down the middle, Syme. Dug up by Anderson. Verbka and Tromke get it over the net for Loomis. Down the middle, Syme can't quite get it past the net, and Loomis puts to work on this rally and comes away at the point.
9: Kaylin Key, and back to serve for Loomis. Emery Anderson.
0: Anderson, the serve drops into the net. And Kearney Catholic picks up the point. 11-4 Kearney Catholic, set number two. Danielle signed to serve for the Stars. Back row attack from Skemper, pushed just past the back line. And Kearney Catholic's lead is up to 8. Syme serve goes at Anderson. Verbka down the middle for Kegley. Ellsworth pops it up in the air. Now Key left side. Kinley Wimoff goes off of Anderson. And going over the bench is Tromke. And Loomis gets it past the net. Dumped over by Krohn. And Loomis pulls it together. Down the middle it's Kegley. It pops off of Krohn. And Natalie Kegley and Loomis find a way to get the kill off that rally. Not quite sure how they made that possible, but Loomis given their all. Krohn down the middle for Wimoff, and Kinley Wimoff picks up another kill, and she's up into double digits now. 11 kills on the night for the Kearney Catholic junior. Couple of substitutions for the Stars as well. Anderson. Kegley blocked back by Ellsworth and Dunham. And now we got a net violation going against Tromke. So Kearney Catholic takes a 14-5 lead. It's 2 points in a row for Kearney Catholic. Loomis just one timeout remaining in the set. Emily Nelson, the jump serve back row. This one goes off the chest of Eliana Isaacson. And Emily Nelson picks up another ace. And Kearney Catholic been rolling from the service line tonight. Six aces, and three of which have come from Emily Nelson. Nelson, another serve. Anderson. Fribka races to it. Back row getting over is Kemper. Dunham down for Ellsworth, and she pushes it past the back line. Ellsworth wanted a touch, doesn't get it. Ella Ellsworth, the junior middle hitter, a transfer from Loomis. Hasn't had too much of an impact in this match so far. It's been all Kinley Wimhoff, and now on the serve for Loomis, it's Tori Tromke who picks up an ace of her own. It's the first ace of the night for Loomis. 15-7, Kearney Catholic second set. Kearney Catholic leads the match one set to none, and Tori Tromke does it again. This time she places it between the gap and the back row, and a miscommunication for Kearney Catholic as nobody picks that one up. Tromke back-to-back service aces, and another standing serve. This one picked up by Key. Dunham, left pin, Kinley Wimhoff down the left line, just pushed past the sideline. And Loomis putting a few together now. Four in a row for the Wolves. Trompke, right-handed serve, Nelson. Dumped over the net by Dunham. Immediately pushed back over by Trompke. And Tori Trompke finds a way to get the kill. Quick thinking from the true freshman. And she's been a workhorse for the Wolves in this second set. Her serve goes at Christner. Dunham, Wimhoff over the net, popped up by Isaacson, and immediately pushed back by Ellsworth. And now Kegley tried to do a spinning 360 to try to get the ball past the net. And coming away with the point is Kearney Catholic. Substitutions put in for Kearney Catholic. Kinley Wimhoff at the service line, and Kegley will get over the net for Loomis. Dunham down the middle, Ella Ellsworth this time. She strikes an open gap and gets the kill for Kearney Catholic. 17-10, Stars in the lead. Trying to go up two sets to none over Loomis. Stars looking to bounce back from their first loss of the season on Saturday. And Wemoff's serve will drop into the net. And a side out coming for Loomis. Adriana Thorell in for Cameron Anderson. And Kearney Catholic will check in Adelyn Lucian. Natalie Kegley, the serve for Loomis. Christner, Dunham down the middle. Ellsworth again. This one bounces off the tape and out of bounds. And falls wide, and Loomis picks up another point. Loomis finding themselves down five in the second set. Kegley, back row. Dunham down the middle for Ella Ellsworth, and Ellsworth starting to heat up here in set number two. That's her fourth kill of the night. Six behind Kidley Wimhoff's 10. And now serving for Kearney Catholic is Jenna Christner. Tromke, Verbka, down the middle, Skemper. Pancake dig, Emily Nelson sent over by the Stars. And now Loomis trying to respond. Skemper this time pushes it to the near side. And Kearney Catholic up 7. 19-12 in set number 2. And Kearney Catholic pushing forward. Christner, Trompke, Verka left side, and the attack from Thorell dug up by Kearney Catholic. Left side, Peyton O'Hare gets it to go. Kearney Catholic, 3-point run. They're the first to 20, and Carrie Trompke wants time to talk this one over with her Loomis squad. Kearney Catholic leads Loomis 20-12 in set number two in the match. 1-0. 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
0: Back in Kearney, as Kearney Catholic lead Loomis 20-12 in set number two. Elijah Mosier with you. Stars lead the match 1-0. 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Want to thank all of our fantastic partners on 98.9 The Vibe and making it possible. And we're back underway in set number two, left pin. It's Thorell, and digging that one up is Nelson. And now setting the ball down in the middle is Ella Pascal. Pascal sets it on down and ends a wild rally here at Cope Coliseum. Chandler Harburg serving for Kearney Catholic. Goes off of Anderson Verbka. Right pin for Skemper. And this one gets past the block. And Skemper picks up the kill and the side out for the Wolves. 21-13 Kearney Catholic in set number two. Rihanna Sainal board in for Loomis, and serving is Katalin Verbka. Left pin, Payne O'Hare, dug up by Tromke. Verbka to Skemper, and diving is Nelson on the floor. Free ball coming for Loomis. Verbka down the middle. It's Thorell, and we got a violation coming against Kearney Catholic. Think it might have been a center line violation. Either way, Loomis takes the point. They're down 7 in set number 2. Verbka, standing serve, pushes this one towards Harbert. Left pin, Payne O'Hare. Soft little touch in the middle of the court. And it drops down for a Kearney Catholic kill and side out. 22-14, Kearney Catholic 3 points away from the set to win and going up two sets on Loomis. Now Roslyn Crone back to serve for the Stars of Kearney Catholic. Crone at Skemper, Verbka. Thorell gets it past the net. Harbert, left pin. O'Hare's attack is blocked, Crone. Down the middle. Nearly blocked again as the attack from Pascal. Crone, right pin this time. And dropping on down as the attack from Kendall O'Hare. Kearney Catholic 2 points away from the set two win. 23-14. They took set one 25-14. And if they can take set two by the same advantage. Housing Crone, one of the two setters in the 6-2 system. Serves it for the Stars. Goes off Anderson. Tromke, right pin for Skemper. Off the block, touch, pulled together by Kearney Catholic, and it's Ella Pascal picking up her second kill. 3-0 for Kearney Catholic, setting up set point.
9: It's set point.
0: Low cap gets underway. Crone serves, sails past the back line, and Loomis will survive another point in this second set. Serving for Loomis is Sophia Skemper. Skemper serves it back row. Crone, right side, free ball coming for Loomis. Skemper. Near at the net, and Just a passing error from Loomis will give the set to Kearney Catholic, 25-15, and the Stars lead the match 2-0 over Loomis. We'll step aside. Third set is coming up next. 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
0: Getting set up for the third set from Kearney Catholic. The Stars lead Loomis 2-0 on 98.9 The Vine. Just past the 7 o'clock hour, Elijah Mosier with you. I just finished going through the split the puck winners here at Kearney Catholic tonight. And want to let you know that the ESPN Athlete of the Month is brought to you by Mead Lumber and Kearney and New West Sports Medicine and Rehab. 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One boy and one girl will be chosen every month, thanks to Mead Lumber and New West. I want to thank all of our fantastic sponsors for making this broadcast possible, and of course you, the listener, for tuning in with us tonight on 98.9 The Vibe. And Kearney Catholic getting set up for set number three. They're led by Kinley Wimoff with 10 kills on the night. Ella Ellsworth adds 4, 3 for Peyton O'Hare. For Loomis, they're led by Tori Tromke with 4 kills, 2 apiece for Sophia Skemper and Adriana Thorell. Kearney Catholic going left to right across whatever device you're listening on. Loomis right to left. Kearney Catholic in the home green uniforms with yellow numbering. And Loomis in white uniforms with green numbering. As we're getting closer to getting this set underway. Final rotation checks underway. And on the court right now for Kearney Catholic, Danielle Syme as well as Adeline Lucian, Rosalind Crone, Jenna Christner, as well as Peyton O'Hare. And one final star, and that's Ella Pascal. For Loomis, they have Katalin Verbka, Sophia Skemper, as well as Tori Trompke, Camry Anderson, Eliana Isaacson, and Adriana Thorell out on the court to start out set number three. And Kearney Catholic will serve first to get things underway. It'll be Rosalind Crone, a junior setter who has been on fire from the service line so far tonight. She's got 2 service aces. Crone's